National Weather Service in Omaha has issued a tornado warning for northern Jefferson County in southeastern Nebraska, south central Saline County in southeastern Nebraska, until 8 p.m.

0: p.m. Other locations in the path of this tornadic thunderstorm include Western. Take cover now. Move to a basement or an interior room on the lowest floor of a sturdy building. Avoid windows. If you are outdoors, in a mobile home, or in a vehicle, move to the closest substantial shelter and protect yourself from flying debris. Repeating, a tornado warning has been issued until 8 p.m. for the following counties, in Nebraska, Jefferson, and Saline.
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5: A 40 HP Johnson on a flat bottom metal boat. 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
1: 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And damn,

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0: Morgan Wallen and Ella Langley, the hottest concert of the summer in America's birthplace. 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With the two biggest country artists in the USA, Morgan Wallen and Ella Langley. 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
1: And we'll have a good time. See you soon.

0: Is happening. You guys want to make sure you get your lawn chairs in. You want to make sure you get your tents taken down. If you haven't got the wind already, you will be having the wind. This is not a storm to mess with. We're looking at winds that could be at 60 miles an hour. We've seen hail at ping pong size to tennis ball sized associated with this. And this line of storms, although it's not a very a line of storms that does not seem to appear to last very, very long. The storms are moving north and they're moving east at a very slow clip. So it may take a little while to get through these things. They're going to dump a lot of rain. We could see several inches of rain with them. But once again, a tornado warning in effect for Saline County and also for southern Lancaster County.
1: Yep. And we want to tell folks, Rob, we are interrupting program on our Connoisseur Media radio stations here in Lincoln because of the tornado warning that has just been posted for southwestern Lancaster County, as you alluded to. Also, north central Jefferson, southeastern Saline, northwestern Gage counties until 8:15. So we want to welcome everybody listening to us on Kix 96.9, 104.1 The Blaze, 92.9 The Eagle, 106.3 KFRX, Mix 103.3. Hearing coverage courtesy of KFOR, brought to you in part by Golden Rule Contractors. Jeff Motes, Rob Kelly with you tonight. Again, we have the tornado warning, as Rob pointed out, until 8:15. Again, southwest Lancaster, north central Jefferson, southeastern Saline, northwestern Gage counties, and then the severe thunderstorm warning that also includes northeast Lincoln, northeast Lancaster County, up into the Omaha Metro until 8:30. So we're monitoring a couple of different severe weather situations, Rob, and we want to tell folks again, we'll back up a little bit, that within the last half hour, 45 minutes, it was down around the Hebron area in Thayer County, where they earlier had a tornado emergency issued for the Hebron area because of a large and dangerous tornado that was in the Hebron area. We have not been able to, you know, get any verification on damage or anything of that nature, but it's that same cell that dissipated, at least the tornado dissipated, but it appears it's trying to recycle, it's trying to get going. We've had no other confirmation of touchdowns since that incident down in Hebron here earlier, but it's still spinning, that southern cell, part of this line that's moving through, it's still spinning to where it could produce a tornado at any time, and that's why they've posted the warning for now, but nothing confirmed on the ground.
0: Right. It's better to be safe than sorry with this set of storms. As it says, as you said, it does have a history of producing tornadoes. Just kind of watching what's going on here. We've got a pretty good cell over the city of Lincoln right now. East Lincoln may not be quite getting the rainfall yet, but definitely West Lincoln under the gun with a pretty good downpour. Winds have been confirmed at 60 miles an hour out front of this storm. So the leading edge of this, Waverly, Eagle, Greenwood is next. It's already through Waverly. So yeah, out front of this storm, this is a pretty good wind maker. This will move some property if it's not tied down.
1: Yeah. And again, if you had outdoor activities, and of course we're continuing on our coverage on our FM stations, you hear that noise in the background. That's the emergency alert system that's coming through. We're just letting you know, if you're listening to us on our other FM stations, also on our web stream and our social media. Again, that noise that you hear in the background here in the studio is the emergency alert system that's interrupting the airwaves for KFOR in terms of letting folks know about the tornado warning that does include southwest Lancaster County. Those of you in Hallam should be in shelter. Also around Wilbur and Claytonia here now. Actually, Wilbur should be, you folks should be in your basement right now. Claytonia right here in the next 9 minutes. Hallam, you would be next in line if this proceeds any further to the north and east and still becomes a major threat. Again, a good idea to be in safe shelter right now, be below ground, and be prepared. This storm was located that was capable of producing a tornado near Western or 17 miles north of Fairbury, moving northeast at 40 miles per hour. And correct me if I'm wrong, Rob, if that continues, at least at the cell that we're looking at right now, that could take it across the southern fringes of Lancaster County and potentially maybe move in toward, and I'm not trying to...
0: Hickman?
1: Yeah, maybe.
0: I don't want to throw it out there, but
1: yeah.
0: If you're in Hickman, I mean, right now, I would be very, very I would be getting prepared. That's what I would say. Just be prepared to take shelter in the Hickman area, Firth as well. This storm seems to be tracking, like you said, to the northeast, extending out from the actual warned area. So I'm predicting that it stays together and keeps moving. But if it does, over its current track, now remember, there is not a tornado with this storm right now, at least that we cannot see. This is radar indicated rotation, but it would take you from Wilbur into Hickman into Bennett to Palmyra is the track on the storm that I'm seeing. So just skating the southern portion of Lincoln, but well into southern Lancaster County.
1: Yeah, that's what we're seeing right now, at least until 8:15. I'm going to correct what I put up on the feed for our viewers or listeners, actually, on our Facebook and Twitter pages for KFOR. Is until 8:15, not 8:30 as I posted, so I got that corrected. Again, tornado warning until 8:15, southwest Lancaster, north-central Jefferson, southeastern Saline, and northwestern Gage counties. That's the latest tornado warning posted for the immediate area. There is a severe thunderstorm warning until 8:30 for northeast Lancaster. This does include northeast Lincoln and Waverly. Also, up toward the Omaha metro area. And at least at this point, it does not look like, at least for now, that this current tornado warning is anywhere impacting the city of Lincoln, at least for now. So that's good news. We're going to, of course, track this very closely to see if one should develop, or at least the area of concern does move in our direction. We'll give you, as best as we can, a general idea of where this track is taking shape. But again, it's moving off toward the northeast. The last we heard, moving off toward the northeast at 40 miles per hour. So again, take cover in those areas that we mentioned in southwest Lancaster, southeastern Saline, north central Jefferson, northwestern Gage counties until 8:15, a tornado warning. Tornado watch continues until 11 o'clock tonight for all of the listing area, Lincoln and Lancaster County included. So that's why we've been watching these storms very closely. We've had very heavy rain here at our studios at 3800 Cornhusker. Still a pretty good downpour coming down as we speak. Although, as I look off toward the west, the sky is starting to maybe brighten up a little bit, Rob, to the west and northwest of here. Hopefully that's a good sign of things to come.
0: Yeah, but it looks like even like Seward, you even get past Malcolm, they may be out of this by now. So we just got to get through this next, I don't know, maybe hour or so here. It sure seems like maybe it, sometimes it feels like the storms are moving fast, as you said, at 45 miles an hour, but they are moving at a northeast line at the same time the whole entire storm system is shifting to the east, and it's not moving very fast to the east. It seems to be moving really decent to the north, and it seems to be there's something behind it, and so it kind of lingers on. Front edge on this storm right now, my last check, is past the Waverly area. Under the gun right now in this severe thunderstorm warning that we have in effect would be Greenwood, Ashland, Murdoch area, as well as Gretna, not too far away. Utan is already raining there at the Elkhorn River and the Platte. So this is crossing into would be Sarpy County and Douglas County here. Yeah. Pretty shortly.
1: Mm-hmm. And I'm looking at I was looking at the velocity display here on the radar, Rob. Looking back at the last several frames, there was that area of rotation that we were talking about earlier near Western, and right. The velocity was showing it. It reformed, and then it dissipated, then reformed again over the central part of Saline County, and now it's kind of dissipated as it approaches the Crete area, moving off toward the northeast. So that's going to be the area that we'll keep an eye on here for about another 28 minutes at least until 8:15 when the tornado warning is set to expire.
0: The two cities, sorry, I hate to interrupt. The two cities that seem to be right under the gun where you should be under shelter right now would be Wilbur and DeWitt, with Cortland not too far away. So those in as well as the city of Crete. So we'll have to watch and see if this thing does stay together or reforms. Like I said, it's done it twice now.
1: And to let folks know, you know, whenever there's a tornado warning issued, if you have a basement, that's the preferred place to go, is to go down to the basement in an area that's away from windows or glass doors. Try to get as many walls between you and the outside as possible. Have some sort of protection, like a blanket, a pillow, a mattress. If you've got football helmets or batting helmets or, you know, anything that can protect you and your head and your family, anything of that nature, have a flashlight. Also have a battery-powered radio, whether it be one of our connoisseur stations that you have it locked in on, a weather radio, or even a phone that has the streaming capabilities to where you can hear what's going on in terms of what's happening outside. That's the best thing you should do. Get your shoes on as well, because if you do come through an area where there is damage, the last thing you need to do is walk outside and not be in your shoes and be barefoot and step on a nail. So that's coming from a son of a claims adjuster that knows all about that stuff.
0: Well, I also know about the batting helmets, as I've got two girls that play softball and a son that plays football. So, yeah, that's been going on in my house now for probably at least 7 or 8 years since the girls have been playing ball. I spent a couple of nights down in the basement with them and the dogs and the cats and the football helmets and everything else like that. I'm not sure if the bat would do you any good,
1: no.
0: But the helmets definitely come in handy.
1: No. So, but again, just, you know, get into a safe place. If you don't have a basement, you know, if you've got an interior hallway or a bathroom, that's the other thing. Get into a place there. Again, as many walls between you and the outside as possible. Mobile homes, you need to abandon your mobile home. If you have a designated shelter in your mobile home court, obviously go to that location. I think a clubhouse and some of these locations have a shelter there. If you're in a vehicle and you get caught, you need to try to drive away from the storm at right angles as possible, too.
0: Are you still showing the tornado warning active for southern Saline County into southern Lancaster County?
1: I am going to take a look here.
0: On my map, it just dropped off.
1: Okay. Okay, here's what we have. Tornado warning in effect until 8:15. This is the latest update. Tornado warning in effect until 8:15 for southwestern Lancaster, southeastern Saline, northwestern Gage counties. I think it's dropped for Jefferson County. Severe thunderstorm capable of producing a tornado was located 3 miles northwest of Wilbur, 22 miles northwest of Beatrice. It was moving northeast at 45 miles per hour. And those of you around Crete need to be in shelter. This is coming into your region here. And that was what we were talking about, what I saw on the radar here, on the reflectivity here a few moments ago, seeing what was happening earlier around Western, then reforming and regenerating, and it's since dissipated, but they're still watching an area near Crete. And then I'm looking off to the east of there in southwestern Lancaster County, maybe over towards Sprague and Martell. There may be a couple of spots there that look very concerning too, Rob. So that's something that has kind of caught my attention. The correlation coefficient, at least at this point, not showing anything in terms of debris, at least right now. Although
0: looks
1: there
0: like
1: is
0: some pretty good inflow right over Hallam right now.
1: Just
0: north of Claytonia.
1: Yep, I'm seeing the same thing.
0: That's of concern right there. So that's if you're listening to us in the Hallam area, which is very possible, you can see some rotation most likely overhead. So as this continues to find, waiting for another sweep from the radar to get a good look. Looks like we have a tornado warning, a new one issued.
1: This one, for Ashland,
0: up to the north into the east of us.
1: Yeah, a tornado warning. This is going to include the Omaha Metro. Tornado warning for northwestern Sarpy, central Douglas County, southeastern Saunders, northwestern Cass counties until 8:30. Storm capable of producing a tornado is located 4 miles west of Ashland or 13 miles southwest of Gretna, moving northeast at 45 miles per hour. So this is in the Ashland area right now. Gretna.
0: Right, yeah. Right to the north of Ashland. There's significant inflow
1: Yeah.
0: Just south of Memphis.
1: Yep.
0: So this would be along 66, just coming up on the Platte River.
1: Probably right there by Lake Allure and Thomas Lakes in that area north of Ashland.
0: Right. Yeah. So if you're in the park there at the park there at Ashland, just definitely take cover if you're in a mobile home or you're camping. If you're a trailer, definitely this is not the place you need to be for a storm as in a camper.
1: Yeah, and this would include Southwest Omaha, Millard, Chalco, Weirspan Lake, Zirinsky Lake, Boys Town, La Vista, Standing Bear Lake, among those areas, Camp Carol Joy Hauling, along with Memphis. And they're telling folks that are at events happening at Warner Park and Papillion La Vista South High School to take cover, too, and as well. So this is a tornado warning until 8:30. Central Douglas County, southeastern Saunders, northwestern Cass, northwestern Sarpy counties of east central Nebraska. And again, the tornado warning for our area, southwestern Lancaster County, continues until 8:15. Also for southeastern Saline, northwestern Gage counties. The update on that severe thunderstorm warning until 8:30 for Sarpy, northeast Lancaster, southeast Douglas, southeast Saunders, and northern Cass counties has a severe thunderstorm over Greenwood, or 14 miles southwest of Gretna, moving northeast at 45. Weather instruments, this is according to the National Weather Service, weather instruments measured a 66 mile per hour wind gust 5 miles north of Waverly in far northeastern Lancaster County. So that activity moving away from the Lincoln area and the entire Omaha Metro under the gun there this evening.
0: That storm you're talking about now that did produce those 66 mile an hour gusts is the storm that is causing the tornado warning now, because there's a pretty good inflow, as I said, just to the north of Ashland, and that would be kind of right over. I'm looking at the area here that there's some folks. There's a retirement home just north of Ashland. As you said, that lakes. I can't remember the name of that neighborhood. That's
1: Lake Allure and Thomas Lakes that are up there in Big Sandy.
0: Yeah, that's the area of concern. So I don't see any, at least on my screen, I can't see anything of it. Looks like any debris or any type of a tornado on the ground thing, unless you can look at the coefficient and see what you see.
1: Yeah, I'll take a look here really quick and see what I can get here. And
0: also, there's another set of inflow that a little bit concerning to the.
1: Now, I see something northeast of Ashland. And it's
0: that's
1: north.
0: What I'm looking at.
1: Yeah, it's like right approaching the Platte River, about ready to enter western Sarpy County, just southwest of Gretna.
0: That's what I'm looking at right now too.
1: I can see it on the correlation coefficient. And
0: this
1: then
0: it's just a little bit south of the area that we saw the tornado a couple of years ago.
1: Yeah. April 26, 2024, the Arbor Day outbreak. And then as I look at the base velocity, that's where we see the wind directions to and from the radar. There are some noticeable spots that are popping up north of Ashland and also west of Gretna. And they've really kind of blossomed up here in like the last couple of frames. I'm watching an area also to the south of Lincoln, west of 77 and right along Highway 33, of the area that we have been watching here for quite a while since it moved up from Thayer County. And
0: just
1: that's
0: west of Cortland. Just west of Cortland. Is that the area you're talking
1: about? Well, there's one northwest of there and east of Hallam. There's another one, looks like around Sprague or Martell, maybe. Again, we're still trying to verify. I mean, this of course is something that we're constantly watching to see if there's any color codes, usually the reds and greens. And the reds and greens and sometimes those grays and whites kind of butt up against each other. That's where you get to see some spinning or motion, at least, that something may be rotating. But nothing too definitive, at least right now, from what I'm able to tell, Rob, on my scope. But when you look at the main reflectivity with the rain, my gosh, the rain is just pouring. And there you see kind of a curvature north of Ashland. And we got a brand new storm warning coming down here as our EAS is going off here in the KFOR studio here. Let's see what it is. Brand new severe thunderstorm warning. This is for southern Lancaster County, all of Johnson County, southeastern Jefferson, western Odo, western Pawnee, all of Gage County until 8:45. Severe thunderstorms were extending along a line extending from 4 miles southeast of Pioneers Park to near Pickerel, to 2 miles south of Odell, moving east at 40 miles per hour. And this is impacting southeast Lincoln, also Beatrice, Hickman, Firth, Blue Springs, Rocha, and then we'll hit the Panama area and then points east over toward Bennett, Palmyra, Sterling and Douglas, and then further south down toward Crab Orchard and even Tecumseh coming down the pipe. So this is a wide line of storms, and that's what we've been watching here is that wide line that had been severe for much of the evening down around Jefferson County and Gage County, now working its way into far southeastern Lancaster County and now moving across Gage County at this point. We still have a pretty good shower and thunderstorm here at 3800 Cornhusker. Skies are indicating that they're brightening up, but they've been that way. It's kind of a dark slate gray color as I look off toward the west, but lightning galore all over North Lincoln with these thunderstorms. But again, no matter where you're at in the Lincoln Metro, you know, you should be indoors and away from windows and glass doors in particular. If you're in southwest Lancaster County, you're under the gun with that tornado warning until 8:15 for about another 17 minutes until 8:15 for that warning as well. So that's what we got right now, but it looks like the main concern is going to be to the northeast of Lincoln now with that cell northeast of Ashland working its way into Gretna that is showing some definite signs of rotation, and it's hooking as well.
0: Right. Yeah, I'm getting a good look at that right now. It's still... Let me check my last refresh here. It's just crossing over the Platte River now into Sarpy County. So Gretna under the gun, Chalico, Springfield, all under the gun here with this storm.
1: And we got an update on that tornado warning to the northeast of Lincoln. The warning for northwest Cass County has been canceled. It moved out of the warned area, but it continues until 8:30 for northwest Sarpy, central Douglas, southeastern Saunders counties. Severe thunderstorm capable of producing a tornado was located over Ashland or 9 miles southwest of Gretna, moving northeast at 40 miles per hour. Weather spotters apparently have reported a funnel cloud. Not sure where, but it was in that general area that they had reported a funnel cloud. If you're in Gretna, Weirspan Lake, southwest Omaha, Millard, La Vista, Chalco, Zarinsky Lake, Papillion, Ralston, Boystown, those areas of the southwestern part of Omaha in particular, you need to get into your basement at this time. But this is to the northeast of Lincoln with that tornado warning. That's the latest update. So they did report a funnel cloud, it looks like, around the Ashland area maybe. So if you're in Ashland, and again, those warned areas that I just mentioned, you need to seek shelter at this present time. It is 8 o'clock. 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Lincoln, 104.1 The Blaze, KIBZ Crete Lincoln, Mix 103.3, KLMS Jeff Motes, Rob Kelly with you tonight with severe weather coverage courtesy of Golden Rule Contractors, as we are still monitoring severe weather until 8:15 for about another 14 minutes now. Tornado warning until 8:15 for southwest Lancaster, southeastern Saline, northwestern Gage counties. Severe thunderstorm warnings to the northeast of Lincoln until about 8:30. And then you got the other tornado warning in the Omaha metro area until 8:30, it looks like. And again, all this is moving off toward the northeast. The storms are moving northeast. The line is moving off to the east. So they're kind of in a training effect where the flooding threat will become another probability. Here's a brand new severe thunderstorm warning, Rob. This is until 8:45, northern Lancaster County, southwestern Saunders County. Severe thunderstorm located near Ceresco, 13 miles south of Wahoo, moving north at 45. The main threat is going to be quarter-sized hail and 70-mile-per-hour wind gusts. Apparently, a weather station reported gusts as high as 70 miles per hour. This is around Ceresco. And again, in that area until 8:45, severe thunderstorm warning for northern Lancaster, southwestern Saunders County.
0: This storm is still throwing a pretty good inflow echo right at Gretna right now. If you zoom in on this one, Jeff, take a look. Right to the west of Gretna seems to be an inflow area of concern.
1: Yeah, and I'm looking at that right now.
0: And this would be the area that caused this tornado warning, where possibly there could be a funnel cloud associated with that was observed near Ashland about 5-10 minutes ago.
1: Yeah.
0: So it's moving at a pretty good clip now. This line has come together, and that's a lot of times what happens. These things form a line, and then the line picks up speed. And it sure looks to me like now we're getting some eastern movement on some of these storms.
1: Yep.
0: They're going to move along at a pretty good clip. Lincoln, Lancaster County still got some storms over the capital city. Just cloudy skies over Seward now. It's cloudy skies over Malcolm Raymond. So it's moving off to the east. It's just, we need to get through this.
1: Go ahead, Rob.
0: It's picked up a pretty good straight line, extending, just to use, terms that our listeners are familiar with, from Sioux City all the way down to Marysville, Kansas. Moving to the east, it's triggered a pretty good sized warning that covers everything from Lincoln all the way down to the Kansas line through Beatrice. As those storms come through there, we've got another warning in effect for the storms moving into Sarpy County and Douglas County as well, and a tornado warning still in effect, I believe, for Douglas County. Is that correct,
1: Jeff? Yeah, that is still in effect. And I want to go back to what I'm seeing on the correlation coefficient, where you kind of can tell where there could be not only rotation but possible debris. Not saying that there is one on the ground, but I mean, this is a well-defined circulation, it looks like, that is right around the Gretna area in far northwestern Sarpy County. Looks like it's about to cross Highway 631, or what would be 204th Street in Douglas County, and it's about ready to cross into Douglas County and would be impacting the Millard area, far southwest Omaha, maybe moving into Boys Town as we speak. But that looks very concerning, the reflectivity indicating that notch. And then you look at the velocity display, and man, the velocity just explodes when you get up toward western Douglas County, northwestern Sarpy County, and now south of Lincoln on 77 in south central Lancaster County. There's a bit of a notch that's building up too, and I don't know if you can see that on your radar, Rob. But
0: yeah, I've got it here, Jeff. This would be right along Highway 77 south of Lincoln, just to the west of Hickman. Is
1: yeah,
0: that what we're looking at.
1: Yes. Yeah, it looks like it's west of Hickman, and it looks like it's kind of tailing east, maybe slightly northeast. We're not trying to cry wolf here, but I would say if you are around the Hickman area, maybe over toward Bennett, maybe get downstairs.
0: Just as a precaution. Just be careful, yeah. Yeah, I mean, just have your pets together, have your family together. Make sure that you can get somewhere pretty quick.
1: Yeah.
0: Because these things have regenerated as they've moved across the state. They dissipate fast, but then they regenerate fast as well, and you don't want to be caught off guard.
1: Right, and I would even say, even you folks that live in far southeast Lincoln, maybe do the same thing if you're down around Standing Bear High School, that area. Probably consider doing that as well as a precaution. Again, we're not trying to cry wolf. We're just thinking of your safety right now, because these things can develop with little or no warning. Technically,
0: check our Omaha partners here and find out what's going on.
1: Yeah, as I look in the newsroom, I'm looking at the displays that we got up in the newsroom, monitoring our media partner 1011, of course, and then we have Channel 7 out of Omaha up there too, and they're kind of looking at some activity to the southwest of their location up there in Omaha. But back here in Lincoln, down south, right along 77 west of Hickman, probably a good idea, again, if you're in the Hickman area over toward Bennett, to get into your, maybe go to the basement. Again, the warning doesn't technically include you, and that warning is in effect for another 9 minutes until 8:15 for southwest Lancaster County. Hickman and Bennett, far southeast Lincoln, if you're out around Standing Bear High School in particular, maybe consider that. Again, just as a precaution, use good judgment, but something to bear in mind here. We're still going to be monitoring what the Weather Service does here moving forward, once the warning is set to expire here at 8:15, and we've got a whole slew of warnings. Brand new tornado warning. This is over in into western Iowa with Pottawatomie County, Harrison County, and Washington County in Nebraska. So that's way off to our north and east. Not seeing anything new coming down yet other than what we've had issued so far. I apologize not getting the graphic updated on our social media streams with the warning situation. Of course, if you should be getting our text alerts. You should also be getting our other warning updates that we are providing to you through Facebook and Twitter, through KFOR and our other stations here in the building. Comments on Facebook. Amy says, lightning, gray, and super humid in Air Park. And then Braden is asking, have we had anything touching down near Lincoln? No, we have not had anything confirmed touchdown near Lincoln. At least to our knowledge, we have not had anything confirmed by the Weather Service or emergency management. So we'll continue to monitor that.
0: Two tornado warnings in effect right now. One that affects the southern portion of the Omaha Metro would be Gretna, and as Millard, as you said, it looks like there's another one also up around the Blair area.
1: Yeah,
0: and it extends into Iowa.
1: Those are the latest tornado warnings that we have posted. Here's an update from the Weather Service. The tornado warning for southeastern Saunders County is canceled, moved out of the warned area. All right, here's an update on that one for northwestern Sarpy County and south central Douglas counties. Confirmed tornado was located near Gretna, moving northeast at 30 miles per hour. Radar confirming the tornado occurred near the Platte River northeast of Ashland. So we saw the radar image for sure, Rob. We caught that one.
0: It is still very defined. I'm looking at my last three minutes ago. Already past the Gretna area, moving towards Chalco into the Millard area.
1: Yeah,
0: this is into the most heavily populated area of Nebraska.
1: Yeah, so it's going to be entering southwest Omaha. You mentioned Millard, Chalco, La Vista, Weirspan Lake. Those of you over toward Papillion and Ralston should also be in safe shelter if you're listening to us on any of our FM stations. Here's an update on the tornado warning that was issued for southwestern Lancaster, southeastern Saline, northwestern Gage counties. They have canceled the tornado warning, so that's good news. They're saying the tornado threat has diminished. The tornado warning has been canceled, but they're saying large hail, damaging winds, still likely, and there's a severe thunderstorm warning in effect for those southern areas of Lancaster, all of Gage County, also Odo County, Johnson, Pawnee counties, and those areas as well. And then of course there's the tornado watch. It's in effect until 11 o'clock tonight. But now we'll keep things going here on our FMs here for a little bit, we might have some folks that are listening to us on our FM stations that might be between Omaha and Lincoln tonight, maybe commuting and maybe having to pull off to the side of the road to seek some shelter, or at least try to get under a protective area. But the confirmed tornado report, near the Platte River northeast of Ashland. This was located near Gretna, moving northeast at 30 miles per hour. Again, folks that are in the Millard area, La Vista, Chalco, Weirspan Lake, southwest Omaha, Papillion, Ralston, those areas, Boystown, I think, would be the next place. And La Vista, And some of those areas of the suburbs of Omaha. And I keep seeing video up in our newsroom of what looks like maybe a lowering. I don't know if it is a funnel that's in contact with the ground up in that area, or if it's a wall cloud. I'm kind of at a distance to where I'm not able to really fully tell.
0: Yeah, I've taken a look at the tower feed from our partners 1011, their sister station in Omaha, Channel 6, and looked like something that could have been a rain wrapped tornado. Can't quite get a good visual on it. Again, it's tough to tell from a tower cam, and especially with the intensity of the rain that's associated with the storm. But still, I don't know if you got a chance to look at the velocities again here around Chalco right now. This thing is not dissipating.
1: It is impressive right now. In fact, I'm looking at the correlation coefficient, and that is where you can usually tell where there could be a debris ball. It looks like there may be one, and it kind of gets blended in with the ground clutter too on my radar scope, and it kind of blends in.
0: Yeah, we're close to the radar, which also the actual radar station's not too far away at Valley.
1: Yeah.
0: But right now, the way this thing is tracking, it has got a bead. And again, we don't want to be alarmist or anything, but this has a bead on downtown Omaha dead center. Should be coming up on the 680-80 junction here pretty quick.
1: Yep. Right in that area of Southwest Omaha.
0: Then on into near South Omaha, into the area there near UNO and College of St. Mary's and all that are all under the gun.
1: Yeah, so it's a very active night. And I know a lot of folks, when the tornado watch was issued at about 3 this afternoon, some people were still outside doing yard work or having gatherings, whatever the case may be, and thinking, where is this stuff at? Well, it started out in central Nebraska. One branch moved out to the northeast, and then another area developed around Superior and over toward Hebron and Clay Center, got going, and finally about 6:30, we're starting to see weather warnings issued for Seward and Saline counties, and here we are at almost a quarter after 8 o'clock here on Sunday night, and we're finally getting the severe weather that we've been anticipating all day. The tornado watch is in effect until 11 o'clock tonight. I think some of the counties to the west, if I'm not mistaken, Rob, and I'm looking at like Polk County, York County, maybe Fillmore County and on west, those counties have been cleared of the tornado watch. Obviously, the counties in east central and southeast Nebraska where the activity is taking place, still under the watch until 11 o'clock tonight. But here's the other thing to keep in mind tomorrow. When everybody goes back to work and goes back to school, a lot of kids still in school here, at least in the Lincoln area, is that the threat is going to happen again tomorrow afternoon. And this is a reminder that you should not let your guard down tomorrow. The Weather Service was pretty much on target with their forecasts for Friday night, Saturday, of course, Saturday night. You know, we had a lot of heavy rain, hail reports around the Lincoln area. And here we are. This is day one of what would be the second day of a major outbreak of severe weather, and the third of 4 days of active weather. And I think they've been pretty much on target from what they've been able to forecast and see what their models have been showing. So they've been pretty accurate, and tomorrow could be another active day. So bear that in mind if you obviously have got to work, school, or any other activities that are planned for later in the day tomorrow.
0: Yeah, the lines, the cells have moved. I mean, the actual bullseye, I guess you could say, has moved a little bit left and right over the last couple of days, where this morning we didn't see till about 1 o'clock this afternoon where the true model was right over the top of the capital city and Wahoo, Fremont, the Omaha Metro. Before, it kind of varied. It made it look like it was going to be a little more severe to the north of the Platte River up north of Fremont. But forecasting and the models and the technology we have today is pretty accurate, and right now last check is I did look ahead to see what tomorrow's outlook looked like. It may be a little bit more to the south and to the east of us. We'll let you know about that, but again, we're not going to find that out till tomorrow morning until we get that briefing at about 10:30 from the Weather Service.
1: Okay, we got a new tornado warning. This is in the Omaha metro area, and this is going to include north central Sarpy County, southeastern Douglas County, which is essentially downtown Omaha and South Omaha, and then central Pottawatomie County, which would be the Council Bluffs area. That's until 9. They were tracking a thunderstorm capable of producing

0: night. So it has turned into a very active evening up there. They got more severe thunderstorm warnings up there issued until 9:15 for Douglas County and the suburban areas of Omaha in particular. Trying to get an update, there was another severe thunderstorm warning for northern Lancaster County and southern Saunders County until 8:45. Have not seen anything new about that. That was all moving off toward the northeast. So
1: yeah, I haven't seen anything more out of that. They have 1-inch hail reported at Elkhorn. Also, wind gusts at the Lincoln Airport reported at 68 miles per hour as the storm came through.
0: Yeah, in fact, some of the comments we got here, from earlier, Amy saying there was lightning, gray sky, super humid in Air Park. Keegan chimed in on Facebook saying it's coming down real good by Southwest High School, referring to the rainfall. And of course, if you have any hail reports or damage reports, any flooding or any of that nature, and you want to share those photos, you can send it to news@kfornow.com. That's news@kfornow.com. Really, other than that, the main thread here in Lincoln has essentially been the heavy rain, Rob. I'm surprised that we have not seen a flooding advisory or some sort of flooding-related advisory or warning posted. I'm assuming that there are a number of streets here in town that got a lot of backlog of water they're trying to drain out, but nothing yet, at least from the Weather Service. But that's been the big threat around here. Thankfully, it's been that. Nothing major in terms of wind damage, and now we got a brand new warning coming down the pike. And
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0: Okay, we got a brand new tornado warning. This is for East Central Lancaster County, Northwestern Odo County, Southeastern Cass County until 9 o'clock. Severe thunderstorm capable of producing a tornado located over Bennett or 13 miles southeast of Lincoln, moving northeast at 50 miles per hour. This is going to be around Palmyra here very soon in the next couple of minutes. And then around Avoca and then over toward Weeping Water and Nahaka. We go back here probably about 10 minutes ago, Rob. We were looking at the radar, and I was showing you what I was seeing on the loop with the velocity display, and there was some things that were kind of popping up to the south of Lincoln that looked like maybe showing signs of rotation and all of a sudden dissipated, and the Weather Service called off the tornado warning. Now we got a brand new one for East Central Lancaster County, Northwestern Odo, Southeastern Cass Counties until 9 o'clock tonight.
1: Yeah, I see the cell right now we're talking about. It's just coming into the Bennett area right now. Panama under the gun as well. Palmyra for sure. Then it should move just to the south of Eagle. But once again, even in the Eagle area, I'd be taking cover. Folks along, would that be Route 43, south out of Eagle?
0: Yep.
1: Definitely under the gun.
0: Yep. You got Highway 43, Highway 2. You look at some of the eastern roads, 162nd Street or 148th Street, 176th Street in the eastern part of the county, and then you get in toward Eagle. You've got Highway 63 in that area. Eagle, of course, you got 43, as you mentioned, that goes south from there over by Eagle Raceway that heads south. Those are the areas that would be impacted again. Want to let you know there's a tornado warning in effect, again, until 9 o'clock tonight. This is for East Central Lancaster County, Northwestern Odo County, Southeastern Cass Counties. Sirens in those locations, like around Bennett, should be sounding. Other areas of rural Lancaster County should be as well, and even in Northwestern Odo County. I got a report from my brother lives down in Firth saying that the sirens are going off in Firth right now, and that's in southeast Lancaster County, that they're not under the gun of a tornado warning at this time. In that area, it's all severe thunderstorm warning in that location, but those around northwestern Odo, southeastern Cass counties, again, this is the time for you to go take cover. A tornado warning in effect until 9 o'clock tonight, so this does not immediately impact the city of Lincoln. We want to point that out. In fact, as I look out the window, Rob, you're not going to believe it. I'm looking out. I see a glimpse of sun trying to peek through the storm clouds as, it's kind of brightened up a little bit more with all that heavy rain that moved through here a little bit ago. And so that's a sign that things are starting to finally move out of here.
1: But I will say this, though. The storm has kind of regenerated over Lincoln for quite a while.

0: While we've been talking about the Lion moving off to the east, the rain still is, I mean, covering pretty much most of the capital city. So
1: yeah,
0: see, they've just been fed from the south, I guess, with this warm air. Yeah, I mean, it's still raining over northeast Lincoln, northwest Lincoln, and even some pockets of pea-sized hail, you know, even around the capital city. Still watching this other tornado warning up for Omaha Metro.
1: Yeah, I see that too.
0: That's into the downtown area now. As that line of storms is moving through. Nothing on the ground so far, according to what I'm seeing out of our partners from Omaha.
1: Getting a report from my family at our home in northeast Lincoln, raining hard and even some hail at my home not too far from 84th and Layton area, and also my son saying that the sirens are going off here in Lincoln. And that's another thing. I want to go on a sidebar here really quick. The siren system in Lancaster County is divided into five sections. And you've got a northwest, northeast, southwest, southeast, and then the central part, which is the city of Lincoln. And I believe the Bennett area and the rural areas of east central Lancaster County are part of the siren network that would include the city of Lincoln. So sirens are sounding in Lincoln. The tornado warning does not impact necessarily the city of Lincoln itself. It's, again, mainly to the east. It may incorporate the far eastern fringes, but the main threat of the severe weather, at least the possible tornado, is down around the Bennett area, and it's moving off toward the northeast. So again, that's how the siren network is set up here in Lincoln and Lancaster County. So to clarify, the sirens are sounding, and that's because that the central, east central section of Lancaster County is under a tornado warning. It does not mean, even though, you know, they're sounding here in Lincoln, that we're under the gun here, but that's why we're here to tell you that, is that the actual tornado situation, the possible tornado situation, is to the south and east and moving away from the city of Lincoln. It's now moving in toward the Palmyra area as it crosses over from Lancaster into Odo County, right along Highway 2. There's that area of concern as I look at the correlation coefficient, Rob, where you got the blues and the yellows and the greens kind of coming together.
0: Right on Highway 2. There,
1: right on Highway 2.
0: Near Palmyra.
1: Yep, right there, and it's coming in toward the Palmyra area. Heading up toward Highway 43, could it move off toward the northeast, even up toward Avoca, Nahaka, and Weeping Water, possibly, if it continues that path? So, yeah, if you're hearing the siren sound in Lincoln, we're fine right now in the city of Lincoln proper. We've had no touchdowns, no funnel clouds to report of in the city of Lincoln. It's to the southeast of Lincoln. That's the situation. So just wanted to make that clarification. And so we got that one area that we're watching. And then you go out toward the northeast and the Omaha area and the city of Omaha proper. They've had a very busy night of activity as well. And they're under tornado warnings here for, I think, another 15 minutes, it looks like. But, yeah, people chiming in right now on the Facebook feed. Sirens going off in Lincoln. The siren at Northeast High School going off. Joy chiming in with that. And again, that's to explain that the five sections of Lancaster County's siren network, Lincoln is in the central part. And for East Central Lancaster County, that's also part of that Lincoln network. Because of the siren system setup. So that's how they do it. You don't necessarily can do it one by one. That's just how it's set up. So, but anyway, I digress. But the rain is starting to move out of our location here. You got a pretty unique looking sunset to the west here with the storm clouds that are starting to move through. Lightning still flashing around us as well. The rain, it looks like, it's moved out of our location here at 3800 Cornhusker. Which is good to note. Those of you in northeast Lincoln, over into eastern Lancaster County, on north and east, are going to be impacted here for a little bit longer, especially if you're traveling Interstate 80. One other thing, Rob, watching another cell that just is starting to get stronger here around Crete in eastern Saline County, kind of eyeballing that. Let's see if that kind of holds up here.
0: Look at that down there.
1: Yeah.
0: That's kind of behind everything else. There is a little rogue cell kind of hanging behind everything else just to the south of Crete, just north of Wilbur. little bit of hail in it. Don't see any real danger or influx in it. Maybe a little bit there to the on the east side of it, but it looks like it's moving to the north. Let me get a look at track on this one. This one's kind of a squirrely one. Just popped up out of nowhere. So, but mainly, like I said, you explained the tornado warning system. It's not for Lincoln. Evidently, it sure sounds like they may have actually fired most of the zones of the sirens.
1: Yeah, because Firth sirens going off. They're in the southeast quadrant too.
0: Yeah, and why it would be going off at Northeast High School, it would be kind of curiosity.
1: Well, it's because the city of Lincoln's in that central zone. So Northeast High School would
0: got it.
1: Doesn't matter if it's at North Star or Northeast High School or North Lincoln Northwest. If there's sirens, they're going to sound no matter what. So to clarify on what we're seeing on the velocity display, the area around Palmyra up toward Eagle, east of Eagle, maybe over toward Avoca, heading off toward Weeping Water, that's another area where there may be maybe more rotation starting to take shape. And we'll see if they'll keep up the warning here for a little bit here, at least in eastern, east-central Lancaster County. Let's see if we can get an update here. And here it is. The tornado warning for east-central Lancaster County has been canceled. The thunderstorm that prompted the warning has moved out of the warned area, and the tornado warning has been canceled. The warning continues for northwestern Odo and southern Cass counties until 9, still tracking a storm capable of producing a tornado 3 miles northeast of Palmyra or 19 miles east of Lincoln, moving northeast at 50. This should be over toward Avoca, maybe around Unadilla, Weeping Water, Nahaka, and Union. All in areas of Cass and Odo County. So with that said, I think what we will do, Rob, is we're going to probably scale back on our coverage. We'll get everybody back into regular programming here in just a few minutes, and we'll get back into regular programming here on KFOR. But it looks like things have subsided for the time being in the city of Lincoln. Should there be a warning that is issued again for the city of Lincoln or any part of Lancaster County, we will break back in. But it looks like things are beginning to quiet down here for now, hopefully for the rest of the night. And the only other thing I will tell you is that you better be weather aware again tomorrow, because we could see another threat of severe weather. And chances are that threat may move further south and east from Lincoln, but we'll wait and see what happens in the morning. Some final thoughts here before we wrap it up tonight here, Rob?
0: Not really, Jeff. I think, like I said, we'll be ready to go again tomorrow if this does, turn into a threat for our immediate listeners. We appreciate everybody listening along with us. Sometimes these things, they turn out for the better. I mean, we're not quite out of the clear completely. Our entire listening year is not completely out of the clear yet. But we do appreciate you listening, and we do appreciate your input on all of our social media channels. Your eyes and your ears and what you see out there is very important to us as well.
1: Yep, you bet. So that'll do it for our coverage tonight here on KFOR. So for Rob Kelly, I'm Jeff Motes. And again, we will have updates too, if necessary, on our social media channels and our text club as well. So thank you so much. We'll get everybody back into regular programming, as we will say thank you for listening to us tonight on our Connoisseur Media radio stations here in Lincoln. And we'll send you folks back into regular programming.

0: Jeff Motes in the KFOR newsroom with this severe weather update. The Storm Prediction Center out of Norman, Oklahoma has posted a tornado watch in effect until 11 o'clock tonight. And this does include central and eastern Nebraska. This does include Lincoln and Lancaster County, along with surrounding counties, Seward, Saline, Jefferson, Gage, also Cass, Odo, Johnson, and Saunders counties up in toward the Omaha area with Douglas and Sarpy counties. Again, tornado watch in effect until 11 o'clock tonight. That means the conditions are favorable for severe thunderstorms to develop and produce tornadoes with little or no warning. So bear that in mind this evening if you have plans to be outdoors. And again, any sort of storm warnings, whether it be severe thunderstorm or tornado warnings, if they are posted for your area, please take those warnings seriously, whether you get them through us on the radio or through our text alert club. Again, tornado watch until 11 o'clock tonight for eastern Nebraska, central Nebraska, including Lincoln and Lancaster County. I'm Jeff Motes in the KFOR newsroom.
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4: I'm Jeff Moats in the KFOR newsroom with this severe weather update. The Storm Prediction Center out of Norman, Oklahoma has posted a tornado watch in effect until 11 o'clock tonight. And this does include central and eastern Nebraska. This does include Lincoln and Lancaster County, along with surrounding counties, Seward, Saline, Jefferson, Gage, also Cass, Odo, Johnson, and Saunders counties up in toward the Omaha area with Douglas and Sarpy counties. Again, tornado watch in effect until 11 o'clock tonight. That means the conditions are favorable for severe thunderstorms to develop and produce tornadoes with little or no warning. So bear that in mind this evening if you have plans to be outdoors. And again, any sort of storm warnings, whether it be severe thunderstorm or tornado warnings, if they are posted for your area, please take those warnings seriously, whether you get them through us on the radio or through our text alert club. Again, tornado watch until 11 o'clock tonight for eastern Nebraska, central Nebraska, including Lincoln and Lancaster County. I'm Jeff Moats in the KFOR newsroom.
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Pots Farm was a place to go. 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I'm tired of talking, man. 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Them old dirt.

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0: 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It's Clodo from the Flatland Cavalry. 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

all alone one Sunday morning with this song stuck in my head. And in that moment, something or someone spoke to me. They said there was still a verse that needed to be written for this song. And to get up and write it down. There's a book that's sitting in your house somewhere that could use some dusting off. There's a man who died for all our sins. Hang him from the cross. You can give your life to Jesus and he'll give you a second chance.

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3: You can tell your old man you'd do some largemouth fishing another time.

Now there's a box of greasy parts sitting in the trunk of that 65, still waiting on you and your grandpa.

Awoke all alone one Sunday morning with this song stuck in my head. And in that moment, something or someone spoke to me. They said there was still a verse that needed to be written for this song. And to get up and write it down. 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Hang him from the cross. 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
2: 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How are you?
1: Hi.
3: I'm
1: good.
3: Good. Good morning.
4: Well, I'm good too.
2: We wanted to talk to you about potentially giving you free dinner if you're willing to chat with us about a guy you went out with part of our Datum or Dump segment.
1: Okay, I've heard this.
2: Okay.
1: Sure.
2: We're reaching out on behalf of Trevor because he thought you guys had a really cool date going to that new rooftop perch in downtown Omaha, and he said you told him you weren't interested in going out again. Was there something that happened?
3: Yeah.
2: That was an issue?
1: I mean, the date itself was fine, and I was, like, legit disappointed in how it all kind of turned out.
2: So what happened? What was the issue?
3: Yeah, what do you mean?
1: Okay, there were two things. Like, one thing that he did and something that he said that just upset me and kind of turned me off, and I was like, nope.
3: Well, okay. We've got all morning.
2: Not all morning.
3: Well, most of the morning. Yeah.
2: What were they?
1: Okay, so, like, first, we were sitting at this four-top table, but we sat next to each other so we could chat, but also, like, you know, look at the view and everything.
3: Okay, sure.
1: And he got up to use the bathroom and came back, and I had gotten a text from my friend Matt inviting me to go meet up with our friends after.
2: All right.
1: And he came around and sat down and said, "Who's Matt?"
3: So he
1: legit looked over my shoulder to see who I was texting.
4: That's weird.
1: That was just strike one for me. Like,
3: right,
1: it
3: it's like none of your business.
2: Yeah, don't be looking at somebody's
1: phone. But it just was a little bit like, what?
4: Though he might have been taking a peeky peek hoping that it was like you were talking to one of your friends and they were like, oh my God, this guy's so cool.
2: But you still don't look at somebody else's phone.
4: Yeah. But you definitely don't go, oh, who's Matt?
3: Yeah.
4: Like, I'll tell you that.
2: That's super interesting.
4: I'm just saying.
2: Right.
3: You know. So that was strike one.
1: It felt weird.
4: Okay.
1: Yeah. And so then I had to explain who he was. And I was like laughing and I was like, oh, he's just my friend. You know, we've been friends forever. And he was like, I've never had a good relationship with a girl who had guy friends. And started laughing.
4: Really?
3: Oh, my God.
1: Like,
4: he's
1: going to tell me I can't be friends with guys?
3: Like, yeah.
1: Strike two. And that was it for me.
5: I didn't say it exactly like that.
2: Haley, as you know, Trevor's on the phone with you. So you didn't say it exactly like that. Haley,
1: no,
2: is that...
1: You literally said, I don't date women who have close guy friends. Every time I do, it gets messed up.
5: Well, it's not as extreme as she's making it sound.
3: Well,
1: I mean, it sounded pretty clear to me.
3: Yeah.
2: All right. Well, then I guess explain your thinking, Trevor.
5: Look, I've just been in situations where guy friends turn into something more. It always causes problems, and I'm just not trying to deal with that again.
1: Okay, so your solution is that any girl you date can't have male friends.
5: I'm not telling you or any girl what to do. I'm just saying I won't date someone in that situation because it's just not possible for guys to have girls as friends and vice versa.
2: That's not right. Dude.
4: That's not true. Coriel's my friend.
1: That's a huge problem.
3: Yeah. Well, yeah.
2: You got a lot of guy friends, Haley. I think most women do. It's not a big deal.
1: Mm. I do. I have friends of all genders.
3: That's right. Yeah.
1: I've had some of these friends for years, and I have never hooked up or dated any of them. Like,
5: if that were the case, that
1: would be a different thing, but, like, that's not right. It. And either way, on a first date, that's none of your business. Sorry about it.
3: What were you saying, Trevor?
5: It's just not something that I'm comfortable with, is all.
2: That's so weird, dude.
4: Yeah, Trevor's...
5: I don't believe guys are just friends with women they find attractive, especially girls as hot as you.
3: Oh, he's trying to backpedal.
4: I gotta say, it is just simple logic. He's a boy, and he's your friend. He's your boyfriend.
3: Yeah.
4: You know?
3: He's a boyfriend.
2: I can hear the sarcasm oozing out of your voices.
4: That's the alcohol.
3: So you don't agree. Haley, so you don't like agree with that, correct?
1: No, that's just like wild to me. And I feel like to me that points to like jealousy and a lot of stuff that I don't want to deal with.
2: Yeah.
1: You know, like
4: it's always hard for people if you have a really close friend of the opposite sex when they date. Now he doesn't know whether this guy's like your best bud in the world or not. But also once you see them together and it's like, oh yeah, they're just like brother, sister, they're friends.
3: Yeah.
2: It's not
4: you know
2: a
4: what
2: thing.
4: I mean?
2: Yeah.
4: Like that's
2: I agree.
5: I don't know. I've had it cause problems in like other relationships before. So
2: then, yeah, I guess it's just not your
4: I mean,
2: thing,
4: like,
2: dude.
4: I can tell you, like, when I describe Coriel to people, compliments nonstop, right?
3: Oh, I'm
4: and
3: sure.
4: And then they're like, that's kind of weird. And then they meet her, and they're like, oh.
3: Yeah. And they're like, I could see how you'd have zero interest in that person.
2: She's just that troll lady we hang out with every once in a while get tequila shots.
3: For what it's worth, Trevor, I think that there are definitely scenarios where that's happened before where someone has tried to explain away a close relationship with someone else and then maybe that wasn't the case. Maybe they were lying and trying to hide under that guise. That is very much true, I'm sure. Absolutely. But they can both be true at the same time.
2: Right.
3: That exactly. can be true. Yeah. But there's also absolute platonic relationships yeah. between opposite genders and everything.
2: Yes.
3: I hope one day that you'll
2: yeah,
3: see that.
2: Yeah, and to call that stuff out on the first
3: yeah.
2: date.
3: Yeah.
1: It just felt like, you don't even know me or my friends. Like, why are right. you making these like blanket statements? Like, mm-hmm. this is just going to be trouble. You know what I mean? This is just going to lean to issues down the line.
2: See, and Trevor, so. You should have just kept your mouth shut and gone with her to go meet up with her friends. And then you would actually see how she interacts. And you know yeah. that she's not that kind of a person.
4: Mm-hmm. Or this dude just starts touching her butt and you leave.
3: Yeah.
4: You know, but give it the shot.
2: You'll at least know.
3: And then you know and you say,
4: you know what I'm saying?
2: Right.
4: If he walks up and he's like, honk, honk, and you're like, whoa. What?
3: If he greets her with booby honking.
4: I did pantomime.
3: You did pantomime, Husker Nick.
2: Trevor, it just, yeah, it's not a match. And now you know why.
4: Trevor, do you have female friends? Did we ask him that already?
3: Yeah,
2: we did not ask him.
4: Do you have any female friends?
5: I mean, I've had female friends, of course, but like.
3: Oh, so you dated him and boned them all?
5: I mean, a couple of them.
3: He said a couple. Well,
4: but that's not 100%.
3: Yeah, so it kind of sounds like the call's coming from inside the house. That's how you operate. That isn't how everyone else operates.
2: Right.
4: It just.
3: I'm not saying it's wrong.
4: He must have some trauma, a lady before.
5: Trauma, all of it, man.
2: Okay. Well,
3: all right.
2: Our advice then: don't look at somebody else's phone ever. And then, two, just don't overreact when people have guy friends. But maybe you find somebody who agrees with you.
3: Yeah,
2: somewhere down the
3: potentially.
2: Line. Potentially.
5: Well, damn. Now at least I know.
2: Yeah.
3: Yeah.
2: There you go.
4: Man, all what right. if you ask a chick that question on your first date and she's like, no, I have no male friends because they all just want to get in my pants. And then you're like, oh,
2: okay,
4: marry me.
2: Check, marry me.
3: Right.
5: I've seen that. And I would marry her.
3: Okay, yeah. All right. But like, for what it's worth, too, on the other end of that, too, I'm glad you said that, Husker Nick, because if that is the scenario we go with, it kind of seems that more often than not, then it's like, oh, then all of a sudden she's full of herself because it's like, oh, uh-huh. oh, so you think that everyone wants to get with you because you're so hot.
2: Right.
3: It's just like a double-edged sword.
2: Yeah,
3: so
2: it is.
3: Come on.
2: Trevor, thank you for reaching out. Best of luck. Haley.
3: Yeah, good luck.
2: Haley, we appreciate you and who you are and for being on the show as well.
1: Yeah, thanks, guys.
5: Yeah, man. Peace, guys.
3: Enjoy getting bullied by your male friends because that's all they're good for. Light bullying and sometimes making sure you get home, okay?
1: Truly.
3: And that's why we keep them around.
2: Exactly.
3: It's
4: like
3: fun.
4: You get bullied. Get out of here.
3: Oh, my God. Patient zero.
4: What?
6: Morgan in the mudroom.
7: Coming right up. Last night we
6: 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Luke in the living room.
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9: Good morning and welcome back. It is Monday, May 18th. I am JP. Coriel off today. That means we get our lovely friend Ferris filling in with Ferris Realty Group. We'll talk with her coming up. She'll get you your nitty gritty for Music City. We went down with the ACM Awards last night. Some big time awards handed out to some of our favorites and some first timers, which is super exciting. So we'll have that coming up for you on the show today. A Fix My Mess involving a ticket fight, because it was somebody's idea, somebody else paid for them. Now there's a change in the way things are going in this relationship. So we'll see. Maybe we'll get the bearded justice, Seth Morris from Liberty Law, to give us some more information, too. We're waiting to hear back from him because this is kind of a last-minute thing that came in. So we'll get Fix My Mess. The movies or TV shows that changed your brain chemistry. Like, they affected you deeply. A game to win you your way in to see Little Big Town Live coming up next week. They're in Sturco on June 4th. We'll get you ready for tickets for teachers coming up this Thursday, the final day of school, and rewarding and thanking all of our teachers for all they've done this last school season. Tell you about that. 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
1: Good Monday morning, folks. This is the nitty-gritty from Music City, powered by A1 Mold Testing and Remediation. This is Ferris. I'm in for Coryell.
3: Yes.
1: I always miss her when she's gone, but let's get into it, guys.
3: Okay, sounds good.
1: So last night, the 61st ACM Awards were held live in Las Vegas. I love Vegas. With Shania Twain hosting for the first time, which feels appropriate.
3: Yeah.
1: I don't know how we got this far without her hosting
3: at
1: something.
3: At least one of the awards.
1: I'm just saying.
3: Yeah.
1: Yeah. Yeah, she's just hot.
3: Yeah, you she's know, hot. She's Canadian. Hot. She's
1: good
3: fun.
1: To look at.
3: Yeah.
1: So anyway, the night provided over 2 hours of stellar performances and surprises. Check this out.
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12: I want to dedicate my first Entertainer of the Year award to my buddy Luke Combs. I love you, brother. Thank you.
18: And giddy up, everybody.
3: Wow.
1: Like that. Good night and giddy up, everybody.
3: Thank you, Shania.
1: All I could really hear through that was just Southern accent after Southern accent with a lot of twang and a lot of draw.
3: Yeah.
1: Well,
3: yeah.
1: Congrats to Ella, who won Female Artist of the Year, plus Song of the Year, and Single of the Year for Choosin' Texas.
3: She cleaned up.
1: She did. My favorite of hers, though, is Waiting for Weren't for the Wind.
3: Oh, so good.
1: It's, I don't...
3: All of, like, really, none of them are bad.
1: No, they really aren't. And yeah. I just... Yeah, I'm really enjoying watching her as an artist kind of come out and do her thing, and she feels very authentic to me.
3: Yeah,
1: so.
3: We'll continue this week giving no away tickets to see her and Morgan Wallen live in Philadelphia, so keep listening for
1: Look
3: that.
1: Look at us. Yeah. Look at us. So, Cody Johnson winning Entertainer of the Year and Male Artist of the Year, and Parker McCollum and his self-titled album winning Album of the Year.
3: Yeah.
1: If you missed it, the entire show is available to stream on Prime Video, which that

0: kind of surprised me, but you know, now.
1: Yeah, because everything's shifting to different areas. Yeah.
0: Yeah, and now I can go back and watch the whole thing because I was hiding in a basement with the weather.
1: Right.
0: Yeah, tornadoes brewing. Yeah.
1: Everywhere.
0: Anyway, Kix has your chance to see Parker, Ella, and more this year, so keep listening for your shot to win tickets. And we've been updating you on the nearly weekly records Ella Langley has been shattering. But don't sleep on Morgan Wallen now. While Ella is the new hotness... New hotness, Shania was the first hotness.
1: There you go.
0: We'll go with it. But Morgan is an old hand at breaking records, and he just set another one. This one blew me away, guys.
1: Okay.
0: On Friday, Wallen reached 30 billion streams on Spotify. With a B, baby.
1: I know, it's crazy.
0: I would like 30 billion streams and $30 billion.
1: Yes, please.
0: I'd like that. Yeah. Well, this makes him the 53rd overall artist to reach that mark. He's the first country artist to do so.
1: Nice.
0: So there's other people on there like Beyonce, Lady Gaga, Lil Wayne was on there, which kind of surprised me until I went back and remembered his discography. Then I felt like, well, that tracks.
1: It matches.
0: Also, Linkin Park and Maroon 5. Now, Linkin Park, I was shocked by. Maroon 5, not at all.
1: Okay.
0: You know, because the guy from Linkin is in that park, or is in that band. Obviously, that's why.
1: From Maroon 5, yeah, exactly, yeah.
0: So, if you're wondering how far Ella Langley has to catch up, the latest numbers say she is just shy of 2 billion streams, which is still very impressive, but it's going to be a minute before she's in that conversation.
1: All right.
0: So, I'll come back when she is in that conversation.
1: There you go.
0: All right, folks. Well, that's the nitty gritty from Music City. I'm Ferris filling in for my gal, Coryell, on Kix 96.9.
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1: Well, having Ferris is a good enough good thing, but what other good things are out there? 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
0: Hefty slider bag, silly with a slide. 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
1: All I really need is a little good news.
2: And we give you a chance to get a bunch of good news out there with your good thing. If you got something to tell us about, you can text in at 466-9696. You can let us know on Facebook, X, and Instagram as well with your good things. We had somebody text in, I believe it was a couple days ago, the Boondocks Live Band at Onyx Social in Brainerd. That's all they gave us. So
3: that's it.
2: Hopefully it was great, or maybe it's coming up.
3: It was in Brainerd. They always have great live music.
2: Have a good time there? Okay.
3: Yeah.
2: Well, if you're hearing me, somebody with the Georgia area code 912, feel free to let us know if it was great or if it's coming up, and we can make sure to let people know about it.
1: All I really need is a little good news.
2: Filling in for Coriel is Ferris. Good morning.
3: Good morning.
2: Do you have a good thing?
3: Yeah. What do you mean, do I have a good thing?
2: I mean, you are the good thing.
3: That was
2: us.
3: Really nice.
2: Oh,
3: that was nice. There should be like the audio cue. Well, guys, I do have a very good thing.
2: Okay.
3: Although I am missing my gal, Coriel, I just want you to know that I brought in the spirit of her today, unintentionally so.
2: Okay.
3: Let me tell you about this. So, first of all, I walked in this morning and I said, what happened?
2: I know.
3: It's clean.
2: You between you and Lindsay, you guys have helped clean up Coriel's space. Oh, and Liz, our old co-host, too.
3: Yeah, immediately I said, is she okay?
2: Is she still working here?
3: Because when I tell you, I swear to God, I've never been more Coriel in my life. Let me tell you just a little bit quickly about what's in my bag.
2: Okay.
3: I have green grapes. I have a bag of strawberries.
2: Nice.
3: I have snacks for my child, Fabio, a.k.a. my dog, but don't tell him he's a dog. Blueberries.
2: Yeah.
3: I have a pair of shoes. I have a bag of makeup. I have a thing of marshmallow cream.
2: Like fluff?
3: A hairbrush. A pair of heels. I swear to God.
2: What are you going to do with the marshmallow cream?
3: Well, I was thinking about having it with my strawberries.
2: Oh, okay.
3: I have bills in here. I have a paycheck for a guy on my team.
2: You are going full Coriel today.
3: I went full Coriel, and I didn't even know that I needed to fill in this space in the studio with the spirit of her.
2: Because she cleaned. We did our annual spring cleaning in the studio.
3: I'm here to fill it with crap, just for
2: her. Hey, well, thank you for bringing the crap.
3: You're welcome. I do what I can.
2: We expect from her, so I'm glad you could bring that with, too.
3: I'm here for you, bro.
2: Awesome.
1: All I really need is
2: that's good. Nick, your good thing.
4: My good thing, if you haven't been on the back nine at Holmes Lake, you would not know this. The Eagle's Nest is packed. They need to build another one.
2: Oh, yeah,
4: there's so many baby eagles in this thing.
2: Yay.
4: Yeah.
2: It's become
4: like
2: the new spot.
4: Yeah. Honestly,
3: the new
4: there's
3: spot for who?
4: The eagles.
2: They take over everything. It's been the last since the pandemic.
4: Yeah, there's
3: you
4: they
3: go
4: have
3: hang
4: been
3: out
4: there.
3: With them.
4: No,
3: like,
4: I mean, I
3: well,
4: would. If they weren't so giant, they're kind of scary to be honest with
2: massive.
4: You. Like they're huge.
2: Giant raptors.
4: But no, it's cool. Like we were out there the other day and like taking a look, and you heard extra chirping going on. You look up there and there's like four extra little tiny baby bird heads chilling, and then the two big eagles up there, and they're doing their thing, and it was pretty cool.
3: And then we were
4: standing over by there, and one of them swooped down and scared the you know what out of me, and just standing right next to us. This thing's probably about that tall.
2: It's
4: huge. Yeah, they're massive.
2: Yeah, they
4: and their claws are like the size of
3: talons?
4: My hand. Like
2: yeah, the talons. Yeah,
4: they're talons. And they're
3: I try so hard to avoid golf courses. That's just not my thing. But now I have to go.
4: Yeah, they get
3: so thanks
4: cool.
3: a lot, Nick.
2: Very, if you do cool. the, yeah, the, was it the front nine?
4: It,
2: or were they,
4: the
2: were
4: front
2: they?
4: Front nine's where they used to be on
2: three. Okay.
4: And then they're still their nest up there, but they haven't been there for years. It's on the back nine on, let's see here, 10, 11.
3: Count it out.
2: No, I get it.
4: 12.
2: I can see it in my head too.
3: Look at that. He 13, can count.
4: 14.
2: 14? Okay. So they moved to the back nine. Okay.
4: Yeah. Right. I believe it's 14. Maybe I'm wrong on that. Maybe it's 13. It's one of the two. But yeah, they're on the backside.
2: Okay.
4: Over by the water.
2: By the water. That's what
3: Did
2: I was wondering.
3: Did you name them?
4: No.
3: You probably should.
2: There should be a
3: That's
2: naming
3: what I would
2: contest.
3: Do.
2: I'm sure the Holmes Lake should do something like that with
3: That's
2: their social medias.
3: Idea.
2: The golf course out there. But yeah, every year since the pandemic, there has been a
4: Yeah, dude,
2: an
4: when
2: Eagle's
4: they first
2: nest.
4: Showed up, they would just like walk around on the green while you're putting and stuff.
2: Yeah.
4: And it's like one of those things where you're hitting the golf ball and you're like, do not accidentally hit one of these birds. I do not want to go to prison. This would be so bad.
3: Yeah. What happens if you're putting and an eagle takes one of the balls?
4: It's then gone.
2: You let it happen.
3: But do you, is that a penalty?
2: Is that a drop?
3: Do you have a penalty
2: or
4: drop? You have to drop.
3: What does that mean?
4: You drop, you get a penalty,
2: get a penalty stroke.
4: It's like if you're in Florida and an alligator comes out and eats your ball.
2: Right.
4: Drop.
3: I hate
4: Play It We're Alive.
3: I hate it so much.
4: Play It We're Alive.
2: Somebody decided to text in. Oh, the New York Mets are finally getting it together as they beat my Yankees. Yeah. Okay. My good thing is we get to give back to teachers, administrators, paraeducators with our big Tickets for Teachers party that's coming up on Thursday. Mm-hmm. It's an annual event. It was something that was created by, actually, out of the mind of my wife, Caitlin, who is an administrator with LPS. She works in the main business there. And she came up with the idea. It's like every year on the last day of school, teachers, administrators, what have you, all scatter. As soon as the kids are on the buses and they've gotten to their parents, they go to the closest bar.
3: Imagine that.
2: and we're like, well, why don't we treat them to a little bit more than just going to their closest bar? So we have a massive party at the Rail Yard this Thursday from 4 to 6 with Tank's Country, the Quarter Bar, Gate 25. We'll have DJ SK will be playing music from out there. Every hour, we're giving away a bunch of concert tickets, including to go see Tim McGraw and Dierks Bentley at their two shows at the Morton Amphitheater in Kansas City. Parker McCollum, who just won an ACM, he'll be at CHI. Post Malone and Jelly Roll down at Kaufman in Kansas City. Mm-hmm. Jordan Davis at Circo of Country Drive Music Fest, 3-day passes to see Bailey Zimmerman, Hudson Westbrook, and Coe Wetzel. 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So if you are a teacher, an administrator, meaning like you work in the offices, or you're a vice principal or a principal, paraeducator,
3: 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Everybody.
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Be listening throughout the day for a double shot of Morgan for your chance to see the two of them live in Philly. That'll kick up a little after 8 o'clock. Before that, history coming up.

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1: Trekker out to end it. And for the first time in school history, Nebraska will host a Super Regional next weekend.
2: Yeah, Husker softball. I didn't think that was even a thing. I thought for sure we had hosted at least one Super Regional in the history of this team.
3: I would have expected that as well.
2: But Husker softball will be hosting their first ever Super Regional this coming weekend, which is epic. And they had a great run over the weekend, just demolished everybody they played.
4: Freaking Fromm had one of the most amazing pitched games ever.
2: And then Jensen goes and strikes out 7 yesterday, and then Fromm comes out and closes out, striking out like another 5.
4: It's amazing that in softball, just because of the mechanics of it, you could just pitch forever. Like, it's insane how your best pitcher can just pitch every game.
3: It's super regionals. Just regionals. You know what I mean? That's
2: They're going to come out and they've got the super...
3: Yes! It's
2: woman
3: the super
2: going.
3: Regionals.
2: Yeah. So the Husker softball team will be hosting Oklahoma State, which is a number 4 seed, in the Lincoln Super Regional. That is Thursday at 9 o'clock. So a late game. Oh, maybe this is... I'm looking at maybe Eastern time, so maybe 8 o'clock our time.
3: This is great. Everybody can go to the rail yard party for the teachers.
2: Yeah.
4: There you go.
2: Then pop over.
4: And then make their way over.
2: Pre-game.
3: For super regionals.
2: Exactly. We should just turn it into like an extra super regional party,
3: look at
2: too.
3: That.
2: Then Friday on at 4 o'clock our time, and then Saturday, if needed, is the way it works. Is it's a best of 3 series. So
4: it won't be needed. We'll beat them to
3: super regionals.
4: Super duper.
2: Super duper regionals. You win this against Oklahoma State, you're going to the Women's College World Series.
3: Oh, that's exciting.
2: Which is like something that's wild, but it's going to be awesome. And Ron and our team are awesome. Tickets for that go on sale at 3 p.m. today. We'll put a link up so everybody can see it probably on the Facebook page.
4: I don't know. I'm obviously they're the Huskers, so we're rooting for them. But like I've told you before, Jordy, when she was Jordy Ball, her and her dad used to do yard work to help my dad when he was not feeling good.
3: Yeah.
4: They'd come over because we lived not too far from them in Papillion. And so gosh darn, I'm rooting for her so hard.
3: Gosh darn.
4: Like, her brother's a really cool guy. Like, I don't know. I'm rooting for him real good.
2: She's the reason we have so many great players that are here now, because we had girls that are from Nebraska, like the Carmenson twins who came back from Arkansas just because they wanted to play with Jordy.
3: Sure.
2: We've had players from Oklahoma who played with Jordy that wanted to come back and play from Nebraska.
3: She was like the Jordan Larson.
4: She kind of, I think so. Before her,
2: level.
4: Before
2: same
4: her,
2: level.
4: Probably Peaches James was before that.
2: Peaches probably would be the other one too.
4: Peaches' locker was next to mine in the hallway growing up.
2: Oh, really?
3: We were
4: buddies.
3: That's so funny. Was your
4: Peaches was her name.
2: That's her real name.
3: Stop
2: Peaches
3: it.
2: James.
3: Yeah.
4: She was awesome.
2: She's one of the most epic Husker softball players ever.
4: She's the same age as me and her in high school, like just destroyed everybody in sports. Like Peaches was awesome.
3: Remember 45 seconds ago when I said, look at me knowing sports.
2: Hey, that's
3: okay. Sorry, Peaches.
4: To be fair though, we're like in my wheelhouse because we're talking Papio.
2: Yeah.
4: And this is like the Nebraska softball brought to you by Papillion.
2: Right.
4: You know,
2: there's so many great players for there.
4: That's my home turf there.
2: And then Husker baseball is the 2 seed in the Big Ten tournament being played up at Charles Schwab State Field up in Omaha.
3: Mm-hmm.
2: They don't have to play till Friday at 5 o'clock because they're so good.
3: Mm-hmm.
2: You can go buy tickets for that. So is that on your Ferris Goes Nebraska? And is there like go to a major Husker sporting event on there?
3: Let's check.
4: Have you never
3: out.
4: Been to a major Husker sporting event?
3: I mean, I've
2: been to football.
3: Yeah, I've been to football. I've also been to
2: have you gone
3: volleyball.
2: To the College World Series?
3: I have.
2: Okay.
3: I went last
4: you're
3: year
4: volleyball.
3: For the first time.
2: You do volleyball. You're all about that. Yeah.
3: No. I've been to volleyball twice ever.
4: Really?
3: Twice
4: I thought
3: ever.
4: You went more than once. You go basketball.
3: You make up stories.
4: What about basketball? Don't you go to basketball?
2: Ferris.
3: No, I will tell you.
4: I thought you had a suite.
3: Well, I did at one point in time. However, I didn't use the tickets enough.
4: Okay, fair enough.
3: So I couldn't justify the price.
2: Well, if you ever want to go with Caitlin, she has my season tickets.
3: I want to do all the things
2: the Huskers,
3: with Caitlin.
2: So.
3: Okay, let me check my Ferris Goes Nebraska list real quick.
2: Because if you've done College World Series, you've already been to that field. But like,
3: is that? Oh my gosh, look at that. It's on the list. I can mark it off.
2: You can mark it off. We've had this list in our studio for whenever Ferris fills in for Coriel. Because Ferris, originally from Nebraska, then moved and then came back. And there's a lot of Nebraska things she's not experienced.
3: Also, do you know I was not born here? San Francisco.
2: San Francisco, okay.
3: So
2: not,
3: I mean, like,
2: in a roundabout
3: I claim
2: way.
3: Nebraska, though.
2: Yeah.
3: I love it.
4: How long did you live in California?
3: About 2 years.
2: How long have you lived here?
3: I've lived outside of Nebraska far longer than I've lived in it. Because I also lived in Wisconsin, St. Louis, Orlando, Nashville,
2: New York. Okay, what about your parents? They've been here for a while?
3: Yes, they have. And my dad is from South Sioux City, Nebraska. Okay. And my mom is from Sioux City, Iowa.
2: See, then they're still Nebraskan. You're connected to them by Nebraska because of family.
3: I'm a byproduct.
2: Yeah. Yeah. But yeah, so if you want to go check out Husker Baseball at Charles Schwab Field Friday at 5 o'clock, and tickets are on sale now for that at Big10.org. But yeah, it's some historic stuff happening for the Husker Baseball and softball team. It just carries over. What
3: There's
2: do you got?
3: A lot of stuff on this list.
2: Well, then we need to start tacking some stuff
3: off.
2: I know.
3: The last time I was here, I had chili and cinnamon rolls
2: That's
3: from
2: right.
3: Runza
2: we
3: from
2: served
3: Becky.
2: You up that. Thanks to Becky.
3: For breakfast.
2: Yeah,
3: that was a fun video. What is Campus Cats?
2: Campus cats
4: that walk around on campus. You need to find one and just abduct it.
3: Oh, boy.
4: There's a lot of crazy cats on campus.
3: All right.
2: We'll get to the list coming up.
0: Coming up next.
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1: There's just certain movies, when you hear it go, it just has that feeling that comes over you.
2: Welcome.
1: Like,
2: to Jurassic Park.
1: When you hear Jurassic Park in that big swooping moment, and you get kind of like goosebumps.
3: Yeah, a little chills going on. You're like, oh, I remember where I was the first time I saw that.
4: I always get that with the My Heart Will Go On song, the Titanic.
1: Oh, from
3: yeah,
1: Titanic.
3: You know, I was thinking of Titanic too, except for my scene was when she's topless and he's drawing her.
4: Okay.
3: And she's like, draw me like one of your girls, Jack. You know, and like, and I was like, because at the time I was so young, I was like, oh, boobs. Those are boobs.
4: Boobs.
3: Those are boobs. Yeah, boobs.
1: But everybody has that moment in a TV or a movie that just grabs you. Like, for me, if this is ever on.
2: Hey, Dad?
1: For most guys.
2: You want to have a catch?
1: From Field of Dreams, when Kevin Costner gets to meet his ghost dad. And he gets to have a catch with his ghost dad at
4: the
1: Field of Iowa.
4: Build it, they will come.
1: Yes, ma'am.
4: Yeah.
1: Very good.
3: Yeah. He's like, is this Hades?
4: Movies.
3: It's like, no, it's Iowa. Right? Isn't that what they say?
1: Is this heaven?
3: So. Oh, I thought he was said. Is it? I thought it was the other way around.
1: Oh,
3: my bad.
1: Yeah,
3: Doggone.
1: No. But it's a movie that just kind of resonates you and actually changes your brain chemistry. Like, you hear that. For me, I hear that and instantly. And it probably is because I've softened over the years having kids that I cry on the drop of a hat now.
4: Aww,
1: there's
4: now
1: a moment.
4: I want to watch it with you.
1: Oh yeah. Have you seen those videos where they like have people have are like you're watching them watch the movie for the first time?
4: No, but let's do that.
1: It's hilarious, but it's also so like so emotional watching these people get to experience these movies for the first time.
4: Yikes.
1: Like, oh.
4: Like,
1: this like is
4: Love
1: so
4: Actually, stop it.
1: Yes.
4: When he runs after her and she's in the Christmas special with her nieces and nephews and he goes to get her on the stage. Oh my gosh.
3: I've never seen the end of that movie.
4: You said what?
3: I've never seen the end of that movie.
4: Oh my gosh.
3: I went to it like 5 different times in the theaters, but I had different dates at the time, each one. Never made it.
4: I like that it just went radio silent.
3: Never saw the end of it. Oh, well. That's rough. That was when I was in high school.
4: Okay.
1: High school. High school.
3: I worked at a movie theater. I got free movies. Took chicks on dates all the time. It was awesome. I'm a big movie guy.
4: Oh,
3: yeah.
4: Boy.
3: The one for me, and it's super appropriate, is at the end of Fight Club when all the buildings are blowing up and they got the Pixies playing. That was like one of my favorite movie scenes ever in a movie.
1: Change your brain.
3: Completely just tracks me.
4: I get it.
3: Yeah.
1: And then you hear just these little notes right here. And it scares the crap out of you all over again.
3: Yeah. Yeah, that's no good.
1: Like, I to this day will not swim.
4: Stop.
1: In a lake or the ocean.
4: What?
3: Really?
1: I'm just deathly afraid.
4: So you should come to my lake house and I'll push you in and see how it
1: goes. Oh, good. Yeah, like, please, let's
3: just
1: do that.
3: Like, and then go, Jaws!
1: I don't like the idea.
3: Scream shark in fresh water.
1: Seeing what's down below. Like, I'm good with a pool. I'm really good with a pool because you can see the bottom of the pool.
4: Okay. Well,
1: but I just don't. Lakes and oceans, no thank you.
4: Challenge accepted.
1: But then, like, dude, just the other day, it was on the way to our friend's graduation party. We had a Final Destination moment where this pickup truck had some siding that was kind of hanging out the back of their, and we've got Hogan in the back seat. So we're like, we're going to let this car have as much room as possible because we're afraid, like, Final Destination 2, this thing's going to come flying at us.
4: See, you're better than I am. Well, maybe because Hogan was in the car, but I'm the girl. I'm going to speed around it to get in front of it.
1: If I could have, I would have. It was a 2-lane street.
4: Yeah,
1: so it's like,
4: pass.
1: I'm just going to back up about 20 car lengths away from you.
4: That's smart.
1: And let you turn, and then I will get past you.
4: And look at you. You arrived alive.
1: We did. No Final Destination moment happened. But we'll bring this back tomorrow and talk about a little bit more because there's like these movies and TVs that just change your brain chemistry. What do you see?
4: Oh, I'm just picking tape off the back of this because my OCD doesn't like it.
1: I respect that.
4: Yeah.
1: We'll
4: talk. Bit of Coriel still here.
1: A little bit of Coriel.
0: Next. With JP, Coriel, and Husker Nick.
1: We'll need your help to fix a mess between friends. 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We'll find out who's in the wrong coming up.
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10: 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Lincoln Weather.
1: Well, another chance at crummy weather again today. So heads up on that as you're planning accordingly. Scattered showers kicking in later today. We look for high around 68. But the strong storms again, kind of like what we've experienced the last couple days. We'll have scattered storms at 2-ish. Stronger storms around 5, and some of those may be severe. We'll break in with any severe weather covers like we've done the last couple days. If it breaks out, we'll break in. Look for a high of 68, and then it should give us a break the rest of the week and be in the 60s throughout. It is cloudy, 54, with JP Coral Husker Nick coming up. We'll have Fix My Mess Monday. We'll need your advice from one of our listeners. We'll also have more opportunities to fly off to see Morgan Wallen live with Ella Langley in Philly with our double shot of Morgan.

0: JP, Coriel, and Husker Nick.
1: I don't know if we've had Ferris on filling in for Coriel when we've done Fix My Mess.
2: We haven't.
1: Oh, hey.
2: So excited.
1: This is your inaugural one, huh?
2: I know. You guys know I have big opinions.
1: Yes. And we appreciate your opinions because that helps make our show that much more interesting. And so basically with Fix My Mess, if you're just figuring this out like or getting a chance to be a part of it like Ferris, is you guys reach out to us to ask us a situation you're in, what you should do to try to fix a mess, or is there a way to fix it, or should you just leave it alone? And today, it was an email we got from one of our listeners about a mess they're in involving their friend. And the email says, "Hey guys, I need help because honestly, I'm really hurt and my friend is screwing me over." So back when Benson Boone tickets went on sale, he's playing at CHI in September.
2: Mm-hmm. Okay.
1: The pre-sale was going on. She said, "I told my friend that hey, Benson's going to be here." She got lucky and snagged us a pair of tickets.
2: And I bet those tickets went so fast.
1: They went really fast. And now, like, the resale, I looked it up because when I got this email, I'm like, we got to look this up and see if you can even buy. The resale is like double or triple of what it was when the on sale. So it's expensive. These are expensive tickets. And she said, "I didn't have money right then." So she bought them, and I Venmo'd her for my ticket when I got paid. And we were both freaking out, very excited to be able to go do this together.
2: Okay.
1: Since then, she started seriously dating this guy, and suddenly now she wants to take him instead of her because he's apparently a huge fan. And she's like, "This is the first I've heard of it, but okay."
3: Benson Boone is good.
2: Yeah. I also like that when you said huge fan, there were huge quotation marks.
3: Yeah, you don't believe it. You're not buying it.
1: Come across.
2: What qualifies a huge fan? You know what I mean? He's faking it.
1: He likes a couple songs, or maybe he saw the Super Bowl commercial with Ben Stiller and like, "Oh, this guy's cool."
2: Okay,
1: or saw him do a flip on TikTok. So she says, "But we've already made these plans months ago, and now without even asking me first, she sent my money back on Venmo with a note saying she was really sorry, but she wants to go with him instead."
2: Shut up. First of all, I did not know you could send money back on. No, she
1: you Venmo the friend.
3: Cold blooded.
2: That's all she said. Cold blooded. Like, sorry.
1: I'm really so sorry.
3: So sorry.
2: No discussion ahead of time.
1: They talked about, because they were talking about the boyfriend. She's like, "I'd really like to go with him." And she's like, "But no, we have plans." And then she just all of a sudden up and Venmo'd her back the
2: friendship over.
1: Right?
3: I'm shocked that, like, when they got the tickets originally, she didn't send her her digital ticket. Apparently, like, this friend has been holding on to the tickets.
1: Yeah.
2: That works for me, too.
1: Like, I just hold on. If I'm going to go with somebody, I'm like, Tristan and I buy tickets. I'll hold on to the two
3: His dad.
2: Yeah, well, you put them in your Google wallet or whatever. I don't know. I go to events all the time. I've never, unless I was going to not be there or we weren't entering.

0: During the event at the same time.
1: Right.
0: But no, hard pass, what?
1: She says, so she hasn't accepted the money from Venmo yet because honestly, I feel like it's my ticket and it's not about the money. This was our plan for months. And I'm the one who originally told her about the concert in the first place.
0: It was her idea.
1: She also says, my sister says they're technically the friend's tickets because she bought them and she can take whoever she wants to because she has both tickets.
2: Oh, boy.
1: And she does say it's a horrible thing to do to her, but that technically they're her tickets.
0: Bold.
1: Right.
0: Bold move.
2: That is wild.
1: Yeah.
0: Would you even want to be friends with that person anymore? Because I can't.
1: That's tough.
0: I say bros before? I mean.
1: Yeah.
0: Yeah, bros before hoes. That's not a thing. Benson Boone is on the line, folks.
1: Right. Tickets, I mean, to one of your favorite artists and you guys, it was your idea to go.
2: Holy cow.
1: She wants to know, fix the mess. Do I just accept the Venmo and move on? Or do I have a right to the ticket?
0: You know what? Make or pay the difference. Okay, you can have the other seat and you can take your
1: boy toy,
0: man friend.
1: Yeah.
0: And then I will go buy myself another ticket and you can pay for the difference.
1: Maybe that's
0: triple.
1: The thing.
0: It's
2: like
0: double
2: or triple. And if she has a dog, request the dog as payment.
0: Oh, that poor baby. I got to rescue that dog immediately.
1: Sue for ownership of the pet.
2: Of your dog. Yeah. Like, listen, lady.
0: Yeah, okay. That's
2: how big
0: like
2: of a deal this
0: trade.
2: Was.
1: It's a big deal.
0: Yeah.
2: Yes.
1: So we're going to take it to the people and see what they have to say about it. And you guys can continue to chime in too.
3: Here's what's next with the JP, Coriel, and Husker Nick Show.
1: 466-9696. You can call and you can text in. There's a post on Facebook and X as well. What do you think she should do or can do? I have put out a message as well to our morning show lawyer, Seth Morris with Liberty Law, the beard of justice. He has not responded yet.
2: That guy.
1: So we'll see if we get legal, if there's anything legally she can do with Venmo.
0: Ooh, yeah.
1: But what do you think she should do? Have you or someone you know been in a situation like this? What did they do?
0: Take the money and sue her. Just for fun.
2: And the dog.
1: And the dog, too.
0: And the dog.
4: And your little dog, too.
2: And poop in a bag and light it on fire.
1: Okay. 466-9696. We want to hear from you.
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1: It is Fix My Mess Monday. and asking you what our listeners should do about the friend who bought tickets to a Benson Boone concert coming up at CHI in September.
0: Not the friend, the individual.
1: The defendant,
0: I believe. The defendant, is that how it works? Call that?
1: Yeah.
0: Mm-hmm. I'm a lawyer now.
1: Yeah, our listener told the

0: friend about a concert.
1: You're pretty solid.
2: I'm nailing it on a Monday.
1: You slept at a Holiday Inn and you got all the law degree thing going on. But they told the friend about the concert, and her friend got the pre-sale tickets for both of them because she couldn't afford them. And then the listener Venmo'd her for her ticket when she got paid, and they were super excited to go. But now her friend has a boyfriend who wants to go, and she sent the money back and says she's taking him. Does our listener have a right to be upset? What advice do you have for her? You can let us know, 466-9696.
2: Guys,
1: you can text in or call in. You can also post on Facebook, X, and Instagram. Yes.
2: He's not even going to be her boyfriend by the time the concert rolls around.
1: Oh, you think by the time we get to September?
2: Yeah. That's a long ways away.
1: Paige says, cut that friend off. It's the principle and the bigger picture.
2: I'm with you, girl.
1: We also had another message. Where'd that one go? Tiffany said, oh, I'd be done with that friendship. It's not about the tickets. It's about making plans with someone for months, then replacing them for a boyfriend.
2: Yeah.
1: 466-9696. Calls are rolling in. We'll get your calls, your text messages at 466-9696 on what you think she should do in Fix My Mess.

0: We're blown away by what's going on in Fix My Mess. Is two friends who are supposed to go to Benson Boone together, but...
1: That was nice wordplay.
0: Thank you.
1: Well done.
0: One of them is now backing out because she has a boyfriend. She'd like to take him instead, and so she sent the friend back her money for the ticket via Venmo, and she's like, I haven't accepted the money yet because I want to go to the show, and I think it's really crappy that she's choosing this guy over me. And so she wants to know what to do about it.
1: It would ruin the whole concert, though, if you had to sit next to the defendant. I refuse to use the term friend at this moment.
0: It's defendant, right?
1: It's defendant. You know,
2: it would be hard to still go to that concert with that person.
1: Yeah, it would ruin the whole thing.
2: Yes.
0: On the text line at 466-9696, it says, since you paid her for the ticket, it's implied that it is your ticket. Therefore, you should be able to capitalize in the situation and then resell the ticket back for whatever price you deem appropriate.
2: Her dog's life.
0: The dog. Back to the dog again. Hi, good morning. What do you think she should do? 466-9696. Hello.
3: Oh, well, I don't know if she can do much, but I hope that other girl and her boyfriend break up right before the concert.
1: That's what I'm saying. That's just a long ways away. Yeah,
3: that's not a good friend in general.
0: Yeah, that's not a good friend at all.
1: Agreed.
3: Yeah, but I don't think she has, like, a legal right to the ticket because, I mean, it was still on her friend's wallet.
0: Right.
3: Type of thing.
0: And she sent back the money.
1: Mm-hmm.
3: Yeah. That's where it's going to get a little tricky. I mean, if I was the person who sent it in, I would just message her and be like, all right, thanks. Don't ever talk to me again. Sorry for cussing.
0: No, it's okay. So we have the bleep button for her. Thank you, man. You could hear it in his full chest there that he was like,
2: don't cuss on the air.
0: Don't
2: ever be friends with me. I don't want people to think it's okay.
0: No, please.
2: Not okay. Yeah,
1: please,
2: if I can't do it, you can't do it.
0: We have it there for backup, but 466-9696. What do you have to say about today's Fix My Mess? Do you just let her have the ticket, or do you fight for it for yourself because it was your idea in the first place to go to the show? 466-9696. Call in or text in.

0: JP, Coriel, and Husker Nick.
1: It's Fix My Mess Monday. And if you're just joining, the situation at hand is a listener said months ago that she and a friend made plans together for something they were both really excited about, going to this concert to see Benson Boone live at CHI in September. It was the friend who's a listener of our show that said, hey, we should get tickets. I don't have anything right now. Can you grab it on the pre-sale? Sure, we'll try. Her friend got them. Awesome. She Venmo'd her right away and paid for her ticket, and they were ready to go for September. But now her friend is in a relationship, a new one, and apparently wants to bring the new boyfriend instead. And she's even sent our listener her money back without even asking first. Basically said, sorry, plans have changed. I kind of want to go with him. But now our listener's like, it's not even about the money anymore. It's about feeling completely replaced after months of planning this together with my friend to go to the show.
2: And how long were they friends?
1: Her idea. I'm assuming for years.
2: And how long ago did the tickets go on sale? Does anybody know? Months. It has to
1: it
2: be
1: was,
2: months.
1: Yeah, it was months.
2: Over it. Yeah, this defendant's on my list.
3: Yeah, this is no good.
2: Mm-mm.
1: So we want to know from you, what should she do? What can she do? Is there anything?
3: Although we're also thinking that the boyfriend's the reason that she did this, where it could have been her, and she hasn't even told him yet.
2: Either way, bad friend.
3: Like, just bad. That's what I'm saying. Bad Either friend. Way. Yeah, bad friend.
2: And bad man friend for not saying no. Like, oh my gosh, absolutely. You have friends with your girlfriend or plans with your girlfriend. Like,
1: yeah.
2: You all go. I'm so excited for you. Have a great time.
3: Yeah, hope it's
2: I'll
3: awesome.
2: I'll be the DD. Yep. That would be the good man friend.
3: Hopefully you get all hot and bothered watching Benson Boone on stage. I'll just be waiting at home with roses.
2: Right. Okay.
3: You know.
2: Ew.
3: He's in his jumper. He's in his jumper.
1: You don't think he's cute?
2: No. I mean,
3: you're one of the only women I know
2: that are like not
1: on the Benson Boone train.
2: Oh, boy.
1: Carrie says, oh, hell no. You send the friend a Venmo request for the difference in current value.
2: That's what I'm saying.
1: If the tickets are doubled, you accept the Venmo she sent and then requested her send the same amount again with a note that says you'll accept the full value of the ticket for her to take this boy and cut off communication until if you're willing to accept a reconciliation when her situationship fails, which it will.
2: Situationship.
1: She messages how busted up she is. Sarah says, was there any discussion about taking the boyfriend or did the friend just decide to take him instead? If that's the case, then yes, she should be mad. And this is not how a true friend acts.
2: Mm-mm.
1: Hi, good morning.
4: Buy another ticket. All three of them go.
1: Buy another. Yeah, they're all like the friend has. Oh, that's an awkward third wheel.
2: I'm not going with that man friend.
1: Yeah, that's
2: or
1: an awkward
2: that
1: third wheel type thing. Yeah, that's.
3: Yeah, nobody likes dudes.
1: It's super awkward. You're not going to go and buy another ticket.
2: That is the nicest word you could have used. Awkward.
3: You got to go make it awkward on purpose now. Like, just show up and make it horrible for the two of them.
2: You're like, I'm ready to go to the show.
3: That's just, I just want to be just, now you're being the worst friend ever. You're like one good turn versus another. Do it.
2: Not friends. Yeah. This is not a friendship.
1: Another text message from a 308 account says, give the friend an ultimatum deadline to pay for another ticket or else a burning turd on her front door. Thanks, Husker Nick, for the idea.
3: Yes.
2: And we're kidnapping your dog.
1: Another one says, I think Kix should just rub it in the friend's face and give this girl two free tickets and pit passes in the whole 9 yards. If we had Benson Boone tickets.
2: Oh, listen.
3: JP would have kept them for himself.
2: I was just going to say. 100%.
5: I want to go to that show.
3: He would have kept them there. That would have been that.
1: Shelby says, I would be furious. He made these plans together. That's how it should stay. Not sure I'd want to go with her, though. She sounds like a lousy friend. Laura says, nah, if I already paid you, then they became my ticket.
3: That's right.
1: They're mine for sure.
2: Can you imagine if you were said friend who did this and you're hearing this?
1: Right.
2: You know what I mean? I kind of hope that. Because here's the thing. When you know better, you do better. And if, in fact, you have been horribly publicly shamed on the morning show.
1: On the morning show. Yeah.
2: I feel like you have a chance to do something right. Yeah. And you know what? Pretend like you didn't hear this. Pretend like it was your own idea to do the right thing.
1: There you go. Yeah.
2: I'd support that.
1: We do have a word from our lawyer, the Beard of Justice, Seth Morris with Liberty Law. He is available to talk with us about it. So let's do that coming up.
0: Coming up. Go next with the JP Coriel and Husker Nick show.
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1: Coming up, we'll talk to the Bearded Justice Seth Morris with Liberty Law with today's Fix My Mess.

0: Coryell, and Husker Nick.
1: Whenever anything legal comes up, we like to reach out to you. He's the official unofficial lawyer for the morning show. Coryell.
2: It's only official till he pays us.
1: Right.
3: But he needs his own theme song. He needs a proper introduction. You know what I mean?
1: This is L.A. Law.
3: I mean, like Judge Judy, we all know hers.
1: We should come up with a jingle. You want to come up with a jingle for Bearded Justice?
3: He deserves it.
1: Okay, Ferris. We'll have to work on the jingle for the Bearded Justice. Seth Morris with Liberty Law is our lawyer that we reach out to when we have legal things that pop up. Good morning, Seth.
4: Hey, good morning. Happy Monday, everybody.
1: Hey, buddy. So you saw the Fix My Mess issue involving the exchange of tickets between two friends, and now this friend is sending back the Venmo because she bought the tickets for this concert and now wants to take her boyfriend versus her friend. Does she have any legal wiggle room to get that ticket back from that friend?
4: Unfortunately, based on what I'm understanding, so she pays, but the possession of the ticket never actually changed hands, right? So she didn't actually physically hold it. It didn't get digitally sent to her, and the money got sent back. There's really not anything that is jumping out at me from a legal perspective. This is more of a moral thing, and, you know, it's just this is how you really, you know, find the value of your friends, right? I mean, you have this concert planned. It's been on the books. It's something you guys have enjoyed for a long time. And then now you have some random dude kind of messing it up. I mean, that's the main thing there is, you know, move on from this friendship or explore other options. I mean, that's pretty crappy to do that to somebody.
2: I got a question, though. So based off what you said, you just played that out. If then I stole her dog, right, and then I end up having to go to court, and I'm sitting in front of the judge, and you're my lawyer, and you're like, hey, just tell him what she did. And then the judge is like, yeah, your dog. You can have it. That's your dog now. That's how that would play out, right? More than likely.
4: I don't know if I'm necessarily following how we got from
1: this the dog. Extremes. No.
2: You know, Nick. I'm just saying eye for an eye. You know what I mean? Like, hey.
3: No, serious question.
2: Paw for a paw.
4: Dog-related thefts on this show. I feel like every time Husker Nick
2: says, that's my go-to.
3: Now, Seth, serious question. Ferris here.
1: Yeah.
3: In fact, the person who bought the tickets and now is in question and probably a lot of trouble, that would be the defendant in this scenario, correct?
5: The accused?
4: Correct. Well, yeah, so she would have, whoever, I didn't catch the names, but
1: they
4: whoever
1: didn't give us
4: out
1: names.
4: The ticket.
1: Yeah.
4: Okay, yeah. So whoever's out the ticket would file and be the plaintiff if they went, like, the civil side.
1: Right.
4: I mean, there's really not a theft to report to the police.
2: Until I take the dog.
4: In the state of Nebraska.
2: Yeah.
4: Yeah, in criminal action, the state of Nebraska is the plaintiff. The defendant is the named individual.
1: Also, sidebar, I love that you get Ferris. I just want to clarify. Is that a defendant? Like, that was who your focus was.
3: What we've learned today is Ferris is an attorney.
2: Nice. Love it.
1: Not
3: self-appointed, self-acknowledged.
2: How much trouble can I get in if I poop in a bag and light it on fire on their porch?
4: I mean, lighting fire near an occupied structure, I would not recommend that. Like,
2: I'm not asking you to recommend it. I'm asking you how much trouble am I getting in?
3: Oh,
2: that's
3: boy.
2: What I'm wondering.
3: I can't defend you if that's what you're asking, Nick.
4: I mean, you're talking like low end. Everything in the world can always be disturbing the peace, right?
2: Yeah. I mean, I do that on the morning show every day.
1: Yeah.
2: That's not a big deal.
4: You know, then it's just like up from there.
2: Okay.
4: You know, as far as terroristic threats, if there was some note with it.
2: Yeah. All right, you're hired. You can be my lawyer. That sounds
1: dangerous.
2: Good.
1: So, Seth, have you experienced with your, as Seth Morris with Liberty Law or Beard of Justice, have you experienced very much Venmo-related stuff in your legal processes?
4: Oh, man, I could go on for a long time about this.
1: Wow.
4: So there's a lot of dating site scams out there.
1: Okay.
4: And so what these scams will do is, I mean, you see it on both Grindr and Tinder, but what they'll do is, all right, I'm 19 or 20 years old. I'm a student at UNL. And then you get a call, hey, Timmy is actually 15, and you were, you know, they get you to send pictures, compromising photos. And now we have photos, and Timmy's 15, and you're texting a minor, you better send us $1,000. And the amount of people that just send off $1,000 right away.
1: Wow.
4: Because they'll even like spoof Lincoln Police Department numbers or whatever. Hey, yeah. This is, you know, Sergeant Jones, and you got a big problem here, but blah, blah, blah. So they'll convince people that, hey, the cops are notified, you know, this is going on. And once you Venmo that money, if you don't mark it for goods or services, it's gone.
1: Wow.
4: Right? And so Venmo, you can mark for goods or services, I believe, or is that PayPal? One of them. But you have to be very careful because once it's released from your account, you know, if you send it to the wrong number, the wrong account, it's gone.
1: That's
4: so
1: wild.
4: That is, you know, and then what are cops going to do? A lot of these scammers are based overseas, right?
1: Right,
4: I mean, they
1: right,
4: may be in,
1: right.
4: You know, that's they're crazy. In Timbuktu somewhere. Yeah.
3: And this
4: so, you know.
3: Is why Ferris does not do dating apps.
2: Yes, 100%.
3: I am not getting scammed. I have a puppy to support.
1: No
3: I cannot
1: kidding.
3: Be sending $1,000 anywhere.
1: Well, Seth, we appreciate you giving us just a little bit
3: Thank
1: of your
3: you,
1: time,
3: Seth.
1: Man. If people want to get a hold of you and get legal advice, like legit stuff from Liberty Law, how do they do that?
4: Yeah, libertylawgroup.com or 402-865-0501. Thank you so much, guys. It's always a good time.
1: Thank you, brother.
0: Coming up next.
1: There you go.
0: This is What's Next with JP, Coriel, and Husker.
1: Be careful out there, and if you need our help with any legal issues, our buddy Seth Morris of Liberty Law can definitely look into something
3: he's
1: for
3: got
1: you.
3: Got a great beard. I look
1: yes,
3: him up.
1: It's a fantastic beard. That's fantastic. Why he's the beard of justice. Coming up, we'll give you a chance to win your way to see Little Big Town Live.
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0: Well, since Ferris is here, I thought we'd test drive a new game.
1: Oh, I love a game.
0: Sweet. Mm-hmm. Because we have Little Big Town tickets to give away all week long, and they're going to be live at Surcove next week on June 4th, and they throw a party. And so I've created co-host clash.
2: All right.
0: So what we'll do is we're going to have you guys pair up with a couple of our listeners at 466-9696. It's kind of like we do with JP Makes His Guess.
1: Mm-hmm.
0: But instead, you're going to get a category, and you and the listener will have to come up as many things you can in 30 seconds in this category.
1: Okay.
0: And whoever comes up with the most in their separate category. So like I give you a category that's bad first date ideas. You come up with 15. And then I ask you about something completely different. You come up with 14. They're the winner.
1: Okay.
0: Because they came up with more things.
1: You're choosing the categories.
0: Yes. I have the categories line up here as the deciding factor.
1: Okay.
0: So we'll get.
1: Can I deny one? What if I'm like,
2: yeah,
1: pass?
2: Okay.
1: Can
2: yeah. Like, what if bad date ideas? And I'm like, strip club. And then you're like, that's a good date idea. That doesn't count. Who decides that?
1: No, I was thinking, I mean, sure.
2: That
1: but
2: makes
1: I was
2: sense.
1: Thinking more like, can I have a pass on the category? If I know.
0: No, I think no. I think what happens is whatever listener chooses.
2: We have a listener with us.
0: For example, like say the listener gets on and they choose to be with Ferris.
2: Ooh.
0: So then that means that Nick and his partner can choose 1 through 10 for them to answer.
2: Wait, what? All right.
0: Because sure. it's like they were choosing to be on Ferris's team, so Ferris and her partner don't get to pick a category. You get to pick the category.
2: Oh, I get to look at the
0: category. No, you don't get the
2: hardest one.
0: You just get to pick a number, and they have
1: to pick a number.
0: Do it.
1: All right.
0: Kind of thing.
1: Well, this is going to go however this is going to go.
0: We're playing this out. We're just going to see how we're going to do.
2: Yeah.
0: So if you'd like to play co-host clash, 466-9696 is the number to play. And you have your chance to win your way to see these guys live at Sturco. Little Big Town, party time. 466-9696.

0: and Husker Nick.
1: Trying out a new game with Ferris filling in for Coryell called Co-Host Clash. And playing in today's game and choosing to be on Team Ferris is Ann. Good morning, Ann.
2: Good morning.
1: And on Team Nick is Vicky. Good morning, Vicky.
3: Good morning.
1: So it'll be a category that I'll give you guys, and then as a team, you guys can kind of, before I hit the start of the clock, you'll have a chance to kind of just talk it out. Okay, who's going to say what, when? Let's go back and forth. Do we want to throw out guesses together? How do we want to do it?
4: As many
1: guesses
4: as you can. Just start yelling as much.
1: Yeah, you can strategize a little bit on the category.
5: We get 15 seconds or 30 seconds
1: to come up with as many things as possible. Mm. Well, yeah, no, this is the first time doing the game, so we thought we'd try to.
5: Is there like a ding every time we get one right? Ding! You know,
4: are you counting?
5: Like a counter, a bell.
1: I will
5: counter?
1: Be keeping a counter. I've got a counter available here. I'll be keeping counter on it, and will there be a clock running while you guys are doing it too?
5: And have you had your coffee?
2: I have had one cup.
5: Yeah,
1: one
5: girl,
1: cup.
5: Me too.
1: Okay, she's on point.
5: All right.
4: Sweet,
5: we're ready.
1: And so since Ann chose Ferris,
4: oh boy,
1: that means that Nick and Vicky get to choose
4: number five,
1: number 1 through 10. Oof. What?
4: Number five.
1: Ann and Ferris gonna do
4: five.
1: Okay,
5: high go five. With five.
1: Okay.
4: It's my lucky number.
1: It's your lucky number?
4: George Brett.
1: Oh, nice. I forgot about him.
5: I don't even know who that is.
1: Well, it's a good thing he's not a part of the game. So the category is fast food restaurants. So you're going to try to come up with as many fast food restaurants you can come up with.
4: So they can just both start blurting out answers and you're keeping track of what's okay?
1: Mm-hmm.
5: Okay.
1: That's where it's going to go. So let me get the dramatic music going here.
5: Hey, Ann.
1: You guys can talk it out.
5: Maybe
1: a little
5: let's just do a back and forth and a back
4: that's
5: and forth.
4: That's a good idea.
1: Yeah.
4: I think that's how it should go.
5: If you're stuck, say pass.
4: Ooh.
2: Okay.
5: This is a great strategy. Nick, don't listen.
4: This is how it should
5: this
4: be played.
5: This is private talk.
4: This is how the game should be played.
5: Team awesome.
4: Yeah, you guys are good. You're
5: got
4: good.
5: It.
1: Okay, so the clock will start.
5: Okay. And you start, okay?
1: Okay, ready?
2: Okay.
1: It's fast food restaurants. Clock is going now.
2: Chick-fil-A.
5: Taco Bell.
2: Wendy's.
5: Taco John's.
2: Burger King.
5: Amigos.
2: Sonic.
5: De Leon's.
2: McDonald's.
5: Wendy's.
4: Ooh, she took yours.
2: Raising Cane's.
5: Runza. Let's go Slim. Slim Chickens. I got Dunkin' in my head. What do you mean? Runza. That's not 30 seconds.
1: That was exactly 30 seconds.
5: Well, we got like 47 right.
1: You got, let me count them up here. 1, 2, 3, 4, 5, 6, 7, 8, 9, 10, 11, 12, 13, 14, 15, 16.
5: I am not
1: total.
5: Embarrassed by that, Ann.
1: That's good. It's a good run. It's a good run. So Ann and Ferris have 16.
5: High five, Ann.
1: In their round. Now it's Nick and Vicky.
4: All right. Hey, Vicky, we'll just do the same. That way it's just fair. We'll just go back and forth. And if you don't, you know, we'll go from there.
3: Sounds good.
1: You guys want to pick a category? What numbers would you like?
5: No, I get to pick, right? Ann and I get to pick the category number, right?
1: Okay.
5: Ann, it's all you, girl.
1: That would add to the creativity of it. Yeah, for sure. So they picked five for you guys.
5: You want me to pick? Let's go number 10.
1: Number 10?
4: D-Ace.
5: Mm-hmm.
1: That category is candy bars.
4: Candy bars.
5: I love it. There's not even 16 total in the world. I feel good about this.
1: Okay. All right.
5: Now, Vicky, don't go Googling stuff. Okay?
1: No Googling.
5: I can see Nick
1: no
5: in the studio. I can supervise that. I just gave her that idea. Now she's going to do
1: it. Now she's doing it, yeah. All right, so your category is candy bars. You got 30 seconds when I hit the clock. Okay, you guys ready?
4: You can start.
1: All right, here you go.
3: Mr. Good Bar.
4: Snickers.
3: $100,000 bar.
4: Hershey's.
3: Hershey's with almonds.
4: Ooh, that's a really good one. The cookies and cream Hershey's.
3: Reese's.
4: Crunch Bar.
3: Fast, go.
4: Crackle. Those are
3: so
4: good.
3: Going.
4: Keep going, you said? Mars Bar.
3: Yep. Butterfingers.
4: Butterfingers, another one. Three Musketeers.
1: Oh, just got it in there on the time.
5: Stop it. How many do we get?
1: Just got it in there on the time.
4: If I had to guess.
1: One.
3: Nope, we didn't make it.
5: He's counting.
4: I think we're at like 12.
5: The suspense.
4: 12 or 15.
1: So with fast food restaurants, the earlier category with Ann and Ferris, it was 16.
5: Uh-huh.
1: For Vicky and Greg. Nick, Gregeth.
4: Nick Gregeth. That's me.
0: Nick Gregeth.
4: Husker Nick Gregeth.
1: It is 13.
4: Yeah, I thought we were 13.
1: Thus, and in fairness, our winner today
4: of
1: the
4: problem was I was thinking of like Rolos and different things that aren't technically
1: candy
4: hard.
1: Bars.
5: You said some stuff. I said Crackle and then you said Crunch. Isn't that the same thing?
1: Two different ones.
5: See, I don't know.
1: See,
4: they're two different ones. Yeah, they're super
1: true candy
4: good.
1: Aficionado would know. Whatchamacallit?
4: I meant to say that. I forgot to.
5: That's a good one too.
4: I had a few of them on there.
1: Well, either way, congrats, and you've got yourself a pair of tickets to see Little Big Town at Stewart Cove. Vicky, thank you so much for playing. We got more chances all week long for your chance to see Little Big Town live.
6: Coming up
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6: with JP, Coriel, and Husker Nick.
1: Initial thoughts. Good game?
5: Okay, great game. And also, JP makes us guess. Can we just add this to the tally of our record?
4: Yes.
5: I think completely. I'm still ahead.
4: You are.
1: Completely separate. So? Yeah. But we will play JP Makes This Guess.
4: At my other job, you're literally my boss. Of course I'm going to let you win every time you're on the show.
5: Okay. You know what? No more games for Nick. Ever.
6: This is JP, Coriel, and Husker Nick.
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0: JP, Coriel, and Husker Nick.
1: And we give you a chance to get a bunch of good news out there with your good thing. If you got something to tell us about, you can text in at 466-9696. You can let us know on Facebook, X, and Instagram as well with your good things. We had somebody text in, I believe it was a couple days ago, the Boondocks Live Band at Onyx Social in Brainerd. That's all they gave us. So
2: that's it.
1: Hopefully it was great, or maybe it's coming up.
2: It was in Brainerd. They always have great live music. Have a good time there?
1: Okay.
2: Yeah.
1: Well, if you're hearing me, somebody with the Georgia area code 912, feel free to let us know if it was great or if it's coming up, and we can make sure to let people know about it. Filling in for Coriel is Ferris. Good morning.
2: Good morning.
1: Do you have a good thing?
2: Yeah. What do you mean, do I have a good thing?
1: I mean, you are the good thing.
2: That was
1: us.
2: Really nice. Oh, that was nice. There should be like the audio cue.
1: Yeah.
2: Right. Well, guys, I do have a very good thing.
1: Okay.
2: Although I am missing my gal, Coriel, I just want you to know that I brought in the spirit of her today, unintentionally so.
1: Okay.
2: Let me tell you about this. So first of all, I walked in this morning and I said, what happened?
1: I know.
2: It's clean.
1: You between you and Lindsay, you guys have helped clean up Coriel's space. Oh, and Liz, our old co-host,
2: yeah,
1: too.
2: Immediately I said, is she okay?
1: Is she still working here?
2: Because when I tell you, I swear to God, I've never been more Coriel in my life. Let me tell you just a little bit quickly about what's in my bag.
1: Okay,
2: I have green grapes. I have a bag of strawberries.
1: Nice.
2: I have snacks for my child, Fabio, a.k.a. my dog, but don't tell him he's a dog. Blueberries.
1: Yeah.
2: I have a pair of shoes. I have a bag of makeup. I have a thing of marshmallow cream.
1: Like fluff?
2: A hairbrush. A pair of heels. I swear to God.
1: What are you going to do with the marshmallow cream?
2: Well, I was thinking about having it with my strawberries.
1: Oh, okay.
2: I have bills in here. I have a paycheck for a guy on my team.
1: You
2: have
1: keys. Going full Coriel today.
2: I went full Coriel, and I didn't even know that I needed to fill in the space in the studio with the spirit of her.
1: Because she cleaned. We did our annual spring cleaning in the studio.
2: I'm here to fill it with crap. Okay. Just for
1: her. Hey, well, thank you for bringing the crap.
2: You're welcome. I do what I can.
1: Expect from her, so I'm glad you could bring that with, too.
2: I'm here for you, bro.
1: Awesome. That's good. Nick, your good thing.
3: My good thing, if you haven't been on the back nine at Holmes Lake, you would not know this. The Eagle's Nest is packed. They need to build another one.
1: Oh,
3: there's so many baby eagles in this thing.
1: Yay.
3: Yeah.
1: It's become the new spot.
3: Yeah. Honestly, there's...
2: The new spot for who?
3: The eagles.
1: They take over everything. It's been since the pandemic.
3: Yeah,
2: you go hang out with them?
3: If they weren't so giant, they're kind of scary, to be honest with
1: massive.
3: You. Like, they're huge.
1: Giant raptors.
3: But, no, it's cool. Like, we were out there the other day and, like, taking a look, and you heard extra chirping going on. You look up there, and there's, like, four extra little tiny baby bird heads chilling, and then the two big eagles up there, and they're doing their thing, and it was pretty cool.
2: Then we were
3: standing over by there, and one of them swooped down and scared the you-know-what out of me and just standing right next to us. This thing's probably about that tall.
1: It's
3: huge. Yeah, they're massive.
1: Yeah, they
3: and their claws are like... the size of my hand. They're talons. And they're
2: I
3: crazy.
2: Try so hard to avoid golf courses. That's just not my thing. But now I have to go.
3: Yeah, they got
2: so
3: some
2: thanks
3: cool,
2: a lot, Nick.
1: The front nine?
3: Where they used to be on
1: three. Okay.
3: And then they're still their nest up there, but they haven't been there for years. It's on the back nine on, let's see here, 10, 11.
2: Count it out.
1: No, I get it.
3: 12.
1: I can see it in my head, too.
2: Look at that. He 13, can count.
3: 14.
1: 14? 14. Okay, so they moved to the back nine. Okay.
3: Yeah, right. I believe it's 14. Maybe I'm wrong on that. Maybe it's 13. It's one of the two. But yeah, they're on the backside.
1: Okay.
3: Over by the water.
1: By the water. That's what
2: Did
1: I was wondering.
2: Did you name them?
3: No.
2: You probably should.
1: There should be a naming contest. I'm sure the Holmes Lake should do something like that with
2: their
1: social medias. The golf course out there. But yeah, every year since the pandemic.
3: Yeah, when they first showed up, they would just like walk around on the green while you're putting and stuff.
1: Yeah.
3: And it's like one of those things where you're hitting the golf ball and you're like, do not accidentally hit one of these birds. I do not want to go to prison. So bad.
2: Yeah. What happens if you're putting and an eagle takes one of the balls?
3: Then
1: you let it happen.
2: But is that a penalty?
1: Is that a drop?
3: You have to drop.
2: What does that mean?
3: You
1: get a penalty stroke.
3: It's like if you're in Florida and an alligator comes out and eats your ball.
1: Right.
3: Drop.
2: I hate
3: it. Play it, we're alive.
2: I hate it so much.
3: Play it, we're alive.
1: Somebody decided to text in. Oh, the New York Mets are finally getting it together as they beat my Yankees. Yeah, yeah, yeah. Okay. My good thing is we get to give back to teachers, administrators, paraeducators with our big Tickets for Teachers party that's coming up on Thursday. Mm-hmm. It's an annual event. It was something that was created by, actually, out of the mind of my wife, Caitlin, who is a administrator with LPS. She works in the main
2: girl.
1: Business there. And she came up with the idea. It's like every year on the last day of school, teachers, administrators, what have you, all scatter. As soon as the kids are on the buses and they've gotten to their parents, they go to the closest bar.
2: Imagine that.
1: and we're like, well, why don't we treat them to a little bit more than just going to their closest bar? So we
2: have
1: a massive party at the Rail Yard this Thursday from 4 to 6 with Tank's Country, the Corner Bar, Gate 25. We'll have DJ SK will be playing music for him out there. Every hour, we're giving away a bunch of concert tickets, including to go see Tim McGraw and Dierks Bentley at their two shows at the Morton Amphitheater in Kansas City. Parker McCollum, who just won an ACM, he'll be at CHI. Post Malone and Jelly Roll down at Kauffman in Kansas City. Mm-hmm. Jordan Davis at Sir Cove. Country Drive Music Fest, 3-day passes to see Bailey Zimmerman, Hudson Westbrook, and Coe Wetzel. So all these concert tickets plus drink specials as well. So if you are a teacher, an administrator, meaning like you work in the offices, or you're a vice principal or a principal, paraeducator,
2: lunch ladies, custodians, exactly. Everybody.
1: If you do stuff for our kids, we want to give back to you with our Tickets for Teachers event. 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

0: JP, Coriel, and Husker Nick.
1: Rucker out to end it. And for the first time in school history, Nebraska will host a Super Regional next weekend.
2: Yeah, Husker softball. I didn't think that was even a thing. I thought for sure we had hosted at least one Super Regional in the history of this team.
3: I would have expected that as well.
2: But Husker softball will be hosting their first ever Super Regional this coming weekend, which is epic. They had a great run over the weekend. Just demolished everybody they played.
4: Freaking Fromm had one of the most amazing pitched games ever.
2: And then Jensen goes and strikes out 7 yesterday, and then Fromm comes out and closes out, striking out like another 5.
4: It's amazing that in softball, just because of the mechanics of it, you could just pitch forever. Like, it's insane how your best pitcher can just pitch every game.
3: I just like just that it's Super Regionals. Not just regionals. You know what I mean?
2: It's like they're going to come out and they've got the super...
3: Yes! It's
2: woman
3: the super
2: going.
3: Regionals.
2: Yeah. So the Husker softball team will be hosting Oklahoma State, which is a number 4 seed, in the Lincoln Super Regional. That is Thursday at 9 o'clock. So a late game. Oh, maybe this is... I'm looking at maybe Eastern time, so maybe 8 o'clock our time.
3: This is great. Everybody can go to the rail yard party for the teachers.
2: Yeah.
4: There you go.
2: And then pop over.
4: And then make their way over.
2: Pre-game.
3: For Super Regionals.
2: Exactly. We should just turn it into like an extra Super Regional party,
3: look at
2: too.
3: That.
2: And then Friday on at 4 o'clock our time, and then Saturday, if needed, is the way it works. Is it's a best of 3 series. So
4: it won't be needed. We'll beat them to
3: Super Regionals.
4: Super duper regionals.
2: Duper, super. Actually, yeah, you win this against Oklahoma State, you're going to the Women's College World Series.
3: Oh, that's exciting.
2: Which is like something that's wild, but it's going to be awesome. And Ron and our team are awesome. Tickets for that go on sale at 3 p.m. today. We'll put a link up so everybody can see it, probably on the Facebook page.
4: I don't know. I'm obviously, they're the Huskers, so we're rooting for them. But like I've told you before, Jordy, when she was Jordy Ball, her and her dad used to do yard work to help my dad when he was not feeling good.
3: Yeah.
4: They'd come over, and because we lived not too far from them in Papillion. And so I just, gosh darn, I'm rooting for her so hard.
3: Gosh darn.
4: Like, her brother's a really cool guy. Like, I don't know. I'm rooting for him good.
2: She's the reason we have so many great players that are here now, because we have girls that are from Nebraska, like the Carmenson twins who came back from Arkansas just because they wanted to play with Jordy.
3: Sure.
2: We've had players from Oklahoma who played with Jordy that wanted to come back and play from Nebraska.
3: She was like the Jordan Larson.
4: She kind of, think so. Before her,
2: same level.
4: Probably Peaches James was before that.
2: Peaches probably would be the other one too.
4: Peaches' locker was next to mine in the hallway growing up.
2: Oh, really?
3: We were
4: buddies.
3: So what
4: funny.
3: Was your?
4: No, Peaches was her name.
2: That's her real name.
3: Stop
2: Peaches
3: it.
2: James.
3: Yeah.
4: She was awesome.
2: She's one of the most epic Husker softball players ever.
4: She was she's the same age as me and her in high school, like just destroyed everybody in sports. Like Peaches was awesome.
3: Remember 45 seconds ago when I said, look at me knowing sports.
2: Hey, that's
4: well, okay. To be fair though, we're like in my wheelhouse because we're talking Papio.
2: Yeah.
4: And this is like the Nebraska softball brought to you by Papillion.
2: Right.
4: You know,
2: there's so many great players.
4: That's my home turf there.
2: And then Husker baseball is the 2 seed in the Big Ten tournament being played up at Charles Schwab State Field up in Omaha.
3: Mm-hmm.
2: They don't have to play till Friday at 5 o'clock because they're so good.
3: Mm-hmm.
2: You can go buy tickets for that. So is that on your Ferris Goes Nebraska? And is there like go to a major Husker sporting event on there?
3: Let's check.
4: Have you
3: it
4: never
3: out.
4: Been to a major Husker sporting event?
3: I mean, I've
2: been to football.
3: Yeah, I've been to football. I've also been to.
2: Have you gone
3: volleyball.
2: To the College World Series?
3: I have. Okay. I went last year
4: volleyball.
3: For the first time.
2: You
4: do
2: volleyball. You're all about that. Yeah.
3: No. I've been to volleyball twice ever.
4: Really?
3: Twice
4: I thought
3: ever.
4: You went more than once. You go basketball.
3: You make up stories.
4: What about basketball? Don't you go to basketball?
2: Ferris.
3: No. I will tell you.
4: I thought you had a suite.
3: Well, I did at one point in time. However, I didn't use the tickets enough.
4: Okay, fair enough.
3: So I couldn't justify the price.
2: Well, if everyone will go with Caitlin. She has my season tickets.
3: I want to do all the things
2: Huskers,
3: with Caitlin. So. Okay, let me check my Ferris
2: Goes
3: Nebraska list
2: real
3: quick.
2: Because if you've done College World Series, you've already been to that field. But like,
3: is that? Oh my gosh! Look at that! It's on the list. I can mark it off.
2: You can mark it off. We've had this list in our studio for whenever Ferris fills in for Coriel, because Ferris originally from Nebraska, then moved, and then came back. And there's a lot of Nebraska things she's not experienced.
3: Also, do you know I was not born here? San Francisco.
2: No. Okay. So
3: not, I mean, like,
2: in a roundabout
3: I claim
2: way.
3: Nebraska, though.
2: Yeah.
3: I love it.
2: Yeah,
4: how long did you live
2: it.
4: In California?
3: About 2 years.
4: How
3: but then
4: have
3: we
4: you
3: went
4: lived
3: to
4: here?
3: I've lived outside of Nebraska far longer than I've lived in it. because okay. I also lived in Wisconsin, we'll St. Louis, Orlando, Nashville,
2: okay, what about
3: New
2: your parents? They've been here for a while?
3: Yes, they have. And my dad is from South Sioux City, Nebraska. Okay. And my mom is from Sioux City, Iowa.
2: See, then they're still Nebraskan. You're connected mm-hmm. to them by Nebraska because mm-hmm. of family. Mm-hmm.
3: I'm a byproduct.
2: Yeah. Yeah. But yeah, so if you want to go check out Husker Baseball at Charles Schwab Field Friday at 5 o'clock, and tickets are on sale now for that at Big10.org. But yeah, it's some historic stuff happening for the Husker Baseball and softball team. It just carries over. What do you got?
3: There's a lot of stuff on this list.
2: Well, then we need to start tacking some stuff off.
3: I know. The last time I was here, I had chili and cinnamon rolls.
2: That's
3: from
2: right.
3: Rinza from Becky.
2: Thanks to Becky.
3: For breakfast. Yeah, that was a fun video. What is Campus Cats?
2: Campus
4: cats that walk around on campus. You need to find one and just abduct it.
3: Oh, boy.
4: There's a lot of crazy cats on campus.
3: All right.
2: We'll get to the list coming up.
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0: you heard it. That was a double shot of Morgan. That means I have a new keyword for you to text in for your chance to win your way to see Morgan Wallen and Ella Langley live in Philadelphia on August 1st with airfare, hotel accommodations, and tickets to the show. Your word is problem. P-R-O-B-L-E-M. 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It's active all day. So make sure you get the word in. If you're driving, don't have to pull over right now. 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
19: Well, it seems like a broken record, but it's possible that we get dangerous storms again today. Primarily tonight, once again. Chance of rain kicking in about 2 o'clock today. And that is going to turn into more strong storms possible about 4 o'clock. And then rain with strong storms going until about midnight. So it's repeat time. So what did they call it? The quad wad, I think is what 1011 marked it as. 4 days of weather alert days. Quad, four, and then WAD, weather alert days. Kind of a fun name to say. But yeah, so more storms coming our way. 68 the high today, but then the rest of the week going to be okay. Partly cloudy, 63 tomorrow, 64 Wednesday. Chance of rain on Thursday with a high of 63. Chance of rain on Friday, high of 71. As of right now, not severe. So heads up on that. Cloudy, 57. Back to another 12 in a row while you're working. Got Tucker, Lee, and now Posty and Morgan.

0: That's Tiger Webber, brunette, Kix 96.9, big winner at the ACMs with Male New Artist of the Year, although we kind of knew that ahead of time,
1: as he and Avery Anna both won the new artist stuff before the ACMs last night on Prime. If you miss it, you can catch up on Prime Video. 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

0: 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Check out my new song, Kid Myself, right now. I was just a kid myself. Talks a little bit about a past relationship, maybe wishing you had done things a little differently.
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0: for the teachers as a thank you. With Tickets for Teachers in the Rail Yard this Thursday, 4 to 6 p.m. Multiple concert tickets given away every hour. A bunch of gift cards, drink specials, and more as our way of saying thank you to the teachers, administrators, paraeducators. If you work for public schools or private schools and you're a teacher, we just want to celebrate you. So for sure, come join us in the Rail Yard this Thursday starting at 4 o'clock. Our way to say thank you to all the teachers and everybody in Kicks Country with Tickets for Teachers. So get it on your calendar. Another 12 in a row. Started up with Jelly Roll, Ella Langley, and Morgan too.
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For Don't Mind If I Do, Music Event of the Year at the ACMs last night in Vegas. Ella, his co-winner, did real well getting Female Song and Single of the Year. Cody Johnson won Entertainer and Male of the Year. These guys won Duo of the Year, Group of the Year with the Red Clay Strays. 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Throwing it back with B&D while you're working, it's Kicks.

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She hits her knees and bows her head.

I'm Baker Friday and double the free tickets to all the shows. It's Kix 96.9. I'm JP. We got another double shot of Morgan coming your way. We already had one this morning. Problem. P-R-O-B-L-E-M. Text the word problem to 466-9696. 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Sending you and your favorite concert buddy on a trip of a lifetime. We got Morgan's new song coming up. Maybe it's a double shot. We'll find out together.

Soul Dominion on Kicks out at 6-9. Before that, heard Morgan Wallen's new one, Don't We? So that means it was not a double shot of Morgan. But they'll be coming up throughout the week, this week and next week, too, to get your chance to fly off to Philadelphia in the summer and see Morgan Wallen and Ella Langley live, courtesy of Kicks and Vibe Society Boutique. 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

0: That's Dasha Austin on Kix 96.9. She'll join us at the biggest party of the summer. 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Bailey Zimmerman, Hudson Westbrook, Co Wetzel, Aaron Watson, Dasha, Baker Blankenship, Colby Cooper, and a bunch more. 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

The supergroup of Hardy, Tim McGraw, Aaron Church, and Morgan Wallen. 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I'm JP. More of that crazy weather. The, what is it, quad wad, the 10-11 calls it. This is day 4 of the quad wad. It's severe weather coming our way later on

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last night. I'm JP. Parker's one of the best people I know in the business. And it's just so fun to watch him. And then his lovely wife, super pregnant. She does. She deserves her own trophy for being so great for him and helping talk him off leaving country music. He was in that spot a while back, and I'm glad that he's still kicking and doing what he's doing because he's got some good stuff and finally is getting his own. He'll be live at CHI, by the way, August 1st with Gary Allen and Josh Abbott Band. 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

Cody Johnson, the big winner last night of Entertainer of the Year and Male Artist of the Year. Nobody deserves it more than him. I love the fact that he dedicated one of the art awards to Luke Combs, a fellow Entertainer of the Year and Male Artist of the Year. It's so great the camaraderie that country music has. I just love it. Here's Morgan Wallen now, Whiskey Glasses, While You're Working It's Kicks.

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0: According to 1011, the fourth day of Quad Wad. Quad being four, and then Wad weather alert days, because again, another chance of dangerous severe storms possible this afternoon and evening, so be aware of that. If severe weather breaks out, we will break in because we want to make sure you guys are safe. But a chance at being cloudy all day today. Look for high around 68. The scattered thunderstorms looks like it's going to start around 2-ish, but the stronger storms kicking in near 4 o'clock. So heads up on that as you get where you need to get going this afternoon and this evening. And those storms are going to be strong until about midnight. So plan accordingly. And then tomorrow, a little bit of a change of pace. Part of the cloud, 63. Same thing for Wednesday, 64. Slight chance of rain Thursday, 63. Slight chance of rain Friday, 71 to wrap up the week. Back to another 12 in a row while you're working. We got Keith Urban. We got Jason Aldean. And now Megan Maroney.

0: 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It's Jason Aldean.
1: Check out Don't Tell On Me.
0: Yeah!
1: This is one of my favorite songs. Thanks to the guys talking to his heart, say,
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Throwback with Keith Urban on Kix 96.9. A bigger variety all day long, and double the free tickets to some amazing shows like Morgan Wallen in the Double Shot, seeing him and Ella in Philly. The guy singing with him, Post Malone, is going to be down at Kauffman Stadium. All the free tickets, KCKX.com.

0: This is Dan and Shay. And this is our new song, Say So. If you need
1: somebody, say so.
0: It's basically just a reminder that no matter what you're going through, you don't have to go through it alone.
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Cool new music at Kix Country with Dan and Shay. Their latest Say So on Kix. If you need somebody, say so. And fighting back tears watching Lauren Elena introduce the boys as they perform at the ACMs. If you get a chance to watch it, it's worth it. But she did note that it is Mental Health Awareness Month, and she shared her own experience with a loved one who passed away with mental health issues. And so now's the time. If you have somebody in your life that you're worried about, or you yourself are having struggles, reach out. There are people to help you. Here's Jordan Davis. We're

Russell Dickerson happened to me on Lincoln's 12 in a row country. Kix 96.9, it's Lady A. Need You Now. Stick around for the latest from Kenny Chesney.

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0: Energy on Lincoln's 12 in a row country kicks 96.9. It's Coryell. Boy, we've had a crazy few days of severe weather, and today being one of the special days for that for the Kix listening area. You definitely want to stay weather aware, so text the word warning to 402-258-2800. That'll keep you in the know with severe weather text alerts. The word is warning to 402-258-2800.
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0: 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We will keep you posted. Tomorrow, still a chance for some rain and things, too. Mid-60s for your high. We'll have a little cool down for the middle part of the work week before it starts getting a little warmer again. 12 songs in a row next. Morgan Wallen and Ernest, Cowgirls.

That was back-to-back Morgan Wallen on Kix 96.9. It's your shot to see Morgan Wallen and Ella Langley in August of Philadelphia by simply texting. 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

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Cole Sundell and Jody Messina. In 2.5 minutes, Riley Green's on the way too. 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

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And he said, boys, whatever you're offering, it won't be enough.

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5: Lincoln Weather.
6: Severe weather possible yet again today. Mid-70s for the high. Please keep an eye on the skies. You can also opt in for severe weather text alerts. It's simple. 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That opts you in for severe weather from our friends at KFOR News. They'll send out those weather alerts for you. Today is day four of this severe weather stint that we've seen throughout the weekend for the listening area. On the way, Luke Combs with Where the Wild Things Are.

Tucker Wetmore on Kicks, this is Corey L. Bailey Zimmerman next, who's headlining at Country Drive Music Fest this summer. 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Friday is Red, White, and Boots. Saturday is Wild and Western. 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

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Megan Maroney, Beautiful Things. 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

0: 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I'm really proud to make something that doesn't sound like anything else. 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

0: 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And Kix 96.9 could be sending you there. 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With the two biggest country artists in the USA, Morgan Wallen and Ella Langley. 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
2: Good afternoon. I'm Jeff Moats from the KFOR Newsroom, keeping you updated on the latest weather information. We want to pass along that a tornado watch has been posted for the southeasternmost counties of Nebraska, and this would include folks in Gage, Nemaha, Jefferson, Pawnee, Johnson, and Richardson counties until 8 o'clock tonight. Those are the counties in Nebraska included in this, what's being called by the Storm Prediction Center as a particularly dangerous situation tornado watch, again until 8 o'clock tonight. Lincoln and Lancaster County not included for the time being. Thunderstorm development continues to the south, and we'll continue to monitor the situation as the afternoon wears on. But to reiterate again, a tornado watch in effect until 8 o'clock tonight. It's what is being called as a particularly dangerous situation tornado watch for Gage, Jefferson, also Pawnee, Richardson, Nemaha, and Johnson counties in southeast Nebraska. Keep it tuned here for the latest weather information. I'm Jeff Moats from the KFOR Newsroom.
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This is Corey L. Stick around for Ella Langley. 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

0: They had great conversation, chemistry, and an artsy first date. So what did Dylan say that made Brooke disappear? We'll find out in an all-new Date Number Duffel and give you a chance to win your way to see Little Big Town live with Sir Cove with another round of JP Mix's Guest.
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Luke Holmes, BYU, Faith Hill in 3 minutes. 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

0: bars are closed. Thomas Rhett, After All the Bars Are Closed on Lincoln's 12 in a Row Country. I'm Corey L with Kix 96.9. Today is day 4 of severe weather for the listening area. 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
0: Day four of the Quad Wad, as they put it at 1011 News. That's 4 days of weather alert days. This is day four. We've got more chances for severe weather for the listening area. You can text the word warning to 402-258-2800 to opt you in for severe weather text alerts. They're high today in the mid-70s, and then we have a cool down for the middle part of the work week. Tomorrow, a chance for more rain. Bailey Zimmerman's on the way with Chevy Silverado.

8:11 Oklahoma, Luke Holmes, Lincoln's Kicks 96.9. Lots of love last night for Ella Langley. Man, did you watch those ACMs? It's really kind of cool on Prime. Is if you didn't watch them last night, watch them tonight. And coming back, Morgan Wallen, Post Malone's Kicks.

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1: Love and country music King Brown. Lincoln's Kicks A6.9, the station where two Morgan Wallen songs get you qualified, possibly, to go see Morgan and Ella together in Philadelphia. We got that whole thing going on. Here she is, coming off that big ACM sweep last night. She did so many awards. Here's me, her, Kicks A6.9.

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Wait for summer. It's supposed to start sometime soon. Kind of feels that way already. With a backup plan, Bailey Zimmerman is going to be at the Country Drive Music Festival. Hard to believe that show, big 3-day festival, is just about a month away. 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

0: Cody Johnson, big winner last night in Las Vegas. No, he wasn't playing Keno or three card something. Actually picking up some awards last night with the ACM Awards, picking up both the Male Artist of the Year as well as the Entertainer of the Year. Much deserved. I hope to see Cody coming back through our area sometime soon. Hopefully in the fall, maybe. That's when we'll see some more dates added to his tour. And, of course, last year had to cut things short with that whole ear injury. But what a nice way to come back, winning a couple of big awards last night.
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4: Good afternoon. I'm Jeff Moats from the KFOR newsroom, keeping you updated on the latest weather information. We want to pass along that a tornado watch has been posted for the southeasternmost counties of Nebraska. And this would include folks in Gage, Nemaha, Jefferson, Pawnee, Johnson, and Richardson counties until 8 o'clock tonight. Those are the counties in Nebraska included in this, what's being called by the Storm Prediction Center as a particularly dangerous situation tornado watch, again until 8 o'clock tonight. Lincoln and Lancaster County not included for the time being. Thunderstorm development continues to the south, and we'll continue to monitor the situation as the afternoon wears on. But to reiterate again, a tornado watch in effect until 8 o'clock tonight. It's what is being called as a particularly dangerous situation tornado watch for Gage, Jefferson, also Pawnee, Richardson, Nemaha, and Johnson counties in southeast Nebraska. Keep it tuned here for the latest weather information. I'm Jeff Moats from the KFOR Newsroom.
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Been my theme song a couple times in life. Country Drive Music Festival about 5 weeks away. 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

Don't think there's a day that goes by where a cold beer doesn't call my name. 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

0: Tucker Wetmore, it is Brunette. Lincoln's Kicks 96.9. Tucker's working on some new stuff. And also, he picked up a nice award last night on the ACMs. Got Best New Male Artist. Not too bad for him. Award-wise for me, nothing. I got a chance to just play with the weather last night instead of watching the ACMs, but that's okay. Kenny Chesney coming up in just a couple of seconds. Also, Tim McGraw. Good music on the way. We'll kick it off with some Bottle Rockets next on Kicks.
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4: Good afternoon. I'm Jeff Motes from the KFOR Newsroom, keeping you updated on the latest weather information. We want to pass along that a tornado watch has been posted for the southeasternmost counties of Nebraska. And this would include folks in Gage, Nemaha, Jefferson, Pawnee, Johnson, and Richardson counties until 8 o'clock tonight. Those are the counties in Nebraska included in this, what's being called by the Storm Prediction Center as a particularly dangerous situation tornado watch, again until 8 o'clock tonight. Lincoln and Lancaster County not included for the time being. Thunderstorm development continues to the south, and we'll continue to monitor the situation as the afternoon wears on. But to reiterate again, a tornado watch in effect until 8 o'clock tonight. It's what is being called as a particularly dangerous situation tornado watch for Gage, Jefferson, also Pawnee, Richardson, Nemaha, and Johnson counties in southeast Nebraska. Keep it tuned here for the latest weather information. I'm Jeff Motes from the KFOR Newsroom.
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8: Your high today, mid-70s, but the biggest takeaway is more severe weather for the Kix listening area. 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

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Lincoln's Kicks 96.9. 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And until I do, I'm going to live my life to the fullest. That's what this song's all about. Kenny Chesney back with brand new music. 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

0: They had great conversation, chemistry, and an artsy first date. So what did Dylan say that made Brooke disappear? We'll find out in an all-new Date Number Dump 'Em and give you a chance to win your way to see Little Big Town Live with Sir Cove with another round of JP Mix's guest.
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Langley, not only with those big ACM awards she got last night for what she's been doing, she also got the vocal event of the year with the Don't Mind If I Do song with Ryder Green, and she's doing a good job there with the duet with Morgan Wallen. Lincoln's Kicks 96.9, I'm Rob Kelly, just trying to get you home this afternoon. How Country Feels, there's Randy Houser.

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That is going to be the next big PBA show happening in July. It's been sold off for quite some time. Meghan Maroney 6 months later. You know what, though? There's also a big show coming up this weekend. Brandon Gilbert's. That's right, kicking it all off at Pinewood Bowl. Lincoln's Kicks at 6.9. Going to be a great show there. Good for details on concerts, free tickets. Concert page, KZKX.com, place to go. 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

God's country, which is not Las Vegas. Blake Shelton taking up his residency in Las Vegas. Interesting, at the same time that Blake's doing his show just down the road at another casino, you're going to find No Doubt, which means Gwen and Blake are together in Vegas. Got to hold up somewhere in some suite, I'm sure. Sleepless in the hotel room. Maybe they get some sleep. Maybe they don't. Here's Luke.

0: One movie made Coryell quit saying maybe next time to life, and somehow that involved Jim Carrey. We're talking movies and TV shows that completely rewired your brain, and some specific ones like Jaws and Final Destination 2 that have traumatized you to this day.
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Rodney watching you. Lincoln's Kix 96.9, watching your way home. Keeping our eye on the sky tonight. Also some weather around the area. 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Here's Lainey Wilson.

0: Got a woman, it's Kane Brown, Lincoln's Kick 6.9. I saw on social media last night, a lot of people thought he got snubbed at the ACM Awards, not getting anything. I was trying to think, what award would I have given him I didn't give to somebody else? To Cody Johnson, male artist? I don't know about that. I mean, Kane's good. It's hard to pick one. All that armchair quarterbacking, day after stuff, you see it all the time. Jason Aldean with a question for you next to Kicks.
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2: 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And we're having a good time. 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
3: Good afternoon. I'm Jeff Motes from the KFOR Newsroom, keeping you updated on the latest weather information. We want to pass along that a tornado watch has been posted for the southeasternmost counties of Nebraska. And this would include folks in Gage, Nemaha, Jefferson, Pawnee, Johnson, and Richardson counties until 8 o'clock tonight. Those are the counties in Nebraska included in this, what's being called by the Storm Prediction Center as a particularly dangerous situation tornado watch, again until 8 o'clock tonight. Lincoln and Lancaster County not included for the time being. Thunderstorm development continues to the south, and we'll continue to monitor the situation as the afternoon wears on. But to reiterate again, a tornado watch in effect until 8 o'clock tonight. It's what is being called as a particularly dangerous situation tornado watch for Gage, Jefferson, also Pawnee, Richardson, Nemaha, and Johnson counties in southeast Nebraska. Keep it tuned here for the latest weather information. I'm Jeff Motes from the KFOR Newsroom.
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George Strait throwing it back. Lincoln's Kicks 96.9. Now, I'm not supposed to do this. I'm not supposed to give you the Morgan Wallen winning word outside of the point that we're supposed to give it, but I'm going to sneak it to you, by the way, if you didn't catch it earlier. It is proof, P-R-O-O-F. You can text that in 402-466-9696 to get qualified to go see Morgan. Here's last night at Kicks.

John Morgan's Kid Myself, Lincoln's Kicks 96.9 with Wildflowers, Wild Horses. Get some of those flowers growing with the rain we got last couple of days, thank goodness. Here's Lady of Kicks.

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Hell yeah, Montgomery Gentry, Lincoln's Kickstand 6.9, Cody Johnson, coming off the big wins last night of Male Artist of the Year, as well as Entertainer. Gonna love you. Here he is with Carrie Underwood, Lincoln's Kickstand 6.9.

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0: No, it's Morgan Wallen, Lincoln's Kicks 96.9. Morgan is going to be in Philadelphia with Ella Langley, the one who cleaned up last night on the ACM Award. She got Female Artist of the Year, no surprise there. Got Single of the Year, Song of the Year, also Female Artist, or actually Artist Songwriter of the Year as well. So Ella doing really well. The Choosing Texas thing, just a big thing for her all the way around. We got a chance to see her and Morgan Wallen together in Philadelphia. And I'm going to play another Morgan Wallen song here in a minute. That doesn't mean they're back to back, because there's going to be a couple commercials in between. But nonetheless, I got a different song coming up with Post Malone just a couple seconds on Kicks 96.9.
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5: Good afternoon. I'm Jeff Motes from the KFOR Newsroom, keeping you updated on the latest weather information. We want to pass along that a tornado watch has been posted for the southeasternmost counties of Nebraska. And this would include folks in Gage, Nemaha, Jefferson, Pawnee, Johnson, and Richardson counties until 8 o'clock tonight. Those are the counties in Nebraska included in this, what's being called by the Storm Prediction Center as a particularly dangerous situation tornado watch. Again, until 8 o'clock tonight. Lincoln and Lancaster County not included for the time being. Thunderstorm development continues to the south, and we'll continue to monitor the situation as the afternoon wears on. But to reiterate again, a tornado watch in effect until 8 o'clock tonight. It's what is being called as a particularly dangerous situation tornado watch for Gage, Jefferson, also Pawnee, Richardson, Nemaha, and Johnson counties in southeast Nebraska. Keep it tuned here for the latest weather information. I'm Jeff Motes from the KFOR Newsroom.
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0: They had great conversation, chemistry, and an artsy first date. So what did Dylan say that made Brooke disappear? We'll find out in an all-new Date Number Dump'Em and give you a chance to win your way to see Little Big Town live with Sir Cove with another round of JP Mix's guest.
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0: want to be by you, maybe in a familiar place, something like that. Could be happening. Kind of crazy. I actually saw one of the Pizza Huts, the one down in Tecumseh, closed up the other day. I was like, wow, what happened to Pizza Hut? And I'm realizing they've had a few financial problems. Well, there's this guy out there. His name is Tim Sparks, and he's actually bought 80 Pizza Hut restaurants around the country. What's he doing with them? He's bringing them back to what they were supposed to be. The plastic white and red checked, you know, tablecloths, Pac-Man video games inside, jukebox inside. Yeah, back in the 70s and 80s, there was a jukebox inside a Pizza Hut. The plastic red cups, who could forget those at Pizza Hut? Yeah, try to get them back to what they're supposed to be. A good place to go hang out. And, of course, the booth, the big wooden booth that you'd sit in with your family. So they're going to try to get some of those Pizza Huts back to what they used to be. And maybe next thing you know, the Hut will be the place to go hang out, as Eric Church sings about it in Around Here Buzz.
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